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0: 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Hey, this is Nick. 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
20: This is the KI forecast from the McCool's Flooring Weather Center.
0: Partly cloudy tonight, lows in the upper 40s, then mostly cloudy tomorrow. We'll have a chance of showers and thunderstorms and a high around 70. Saturday, mostly cloudy, a chance of showers and a high in the mid-70s.
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0: 3.5 KI. What's going on? This is Nick. Save the date. Summer's official kickoff in Kokomo, the 2026 Strawberry Festival. It's going to be Friday, June 5th, 11 a.m. to 9 p.m. downtown Kokomo. Nothing says summer like strawberries and whipped cream piled high atop a local shortcake and ice cream. If you want full details, check out the events calendar on WWKI.com.
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14: I forecast from the McCool's Flooring Weather Center.
15: Partly cloudy tonight, lows in the upper 40s, then mostly cloudy tomorrow. We'll have a chance of showers and thunderstorms and a high around 70. Saturday, mostly cloudy, a chance of showers and a high in the mid-70s.
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1: ABC News, I'm Dave Packer. A growing number of Republicans on Capitol Hill are raising objections to President Trump's $1.8 billion fund of taxpayer money that could give payouts to political allies who claim they were targeted by the Biden administration. A group that could include the rioters who stormed the Capitol on January 6th. North Carolina Republican Senator Tom Tillis.
2: These people don't deserve restitution. Many of them deserve to be in prison. This is just stupid on stilts.
1: It's holding up a $70 billion bill to fund 3 years' worth of immigration enforcement. Republicans tonight pulled a vote on an Iran war power resolution due to attendance issues from within the GOP. A post-election autopsy released by the DNC today says Kamala Harris wrote off rural America during the 2024 presidential campaign. Two-time NASCAR champion and legendary driver Kyle Busch has died. The announcement of Kyle Busch's death coming just hours after the family announced the 41-year-old was hospitalized after severe illness. This is ABC News.
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4: This is the KI forecast from the McCool's Flooring Weather Center.
5: Partly cloudy tonight, lows in the upper 40s, then mostly cloudy tomorrow. We'll have a chance of showers and thunderstorms and a high around 70. Saturday, mostly cloudy, a chance of showers and a high in the mid-70s.
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0: 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JR here. And hey, listen up. Fourth annual Dogs and Diamonds charity event going on at Palmer's Jewelers. All proceeds are going to help the Kokomo Humane Society. And you can get down there to downtown for a charity event full of puppies, prizes, and must-see local places. I know the YMCA, Kokomo Creek Chubs, and several different vendors are going to be down there. So make sure you check it out. It's going to happen May 30th from 9 to 4, all right? It's a downtown square, 101 East Sycamore Street, right here in Kokomo. That's the fourth annual Dogs and Diamonds charity event at Palmer's Jewelers, where all proceeds will benefit the Kokomo Humane Society.
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7: A better life with Dr. Sanjay Gupta.
8: You know, one of the weirder things I've seen on social media lately is parents feeding their babies butter. Like whole sticks of butter. They swear that it helps them feel fuller after meals and get a good night's sleep, among other things. There's actually something to this. You know, butter is full of fat, which a rapidly growing infant needs, but eating butter all the time results in, quote, boxing out other important nutrients they need as well. Spokesperson for the Academy of Nutrition and Dietetics told us she recommends half a teaspoon to a teaspoon melted and then added to a puree. Or as they get older, you can drizzle oil or melted butter over cooked vegetables, she told us. We never say just give butter by itself, and it's not the only source of fat she would recommend. Avocados, hummus, fish, they are great sources of fat as well. And also, great foods to introduce. I'm Dr. Sanjay Gupta, helping you live a better life.
9: I forecast from the McCool's Flooring Weather Center.
6: Partly cloudy tonight, lows in the upper 40s, then mostly cloudy tomorrow. We'll have a chance of showers and thunderstorms and a high around 70. Saturday, mostly cloudy, a chance of showers and a high in the mid-70s.
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0: 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Hey, this is Nick. 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
10: I forecast from the McCool's Flooring Weather Center.
0: Partly cloudy tonight, lows in the upper 40s, then mostly cloudy tomorrow. We'll have a chance of showers and thunderstorms and a high around 70. Saturday, mostly cloudy, a chance of showers and a high in the mid-70s.
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1: ABC News, I'm Dave Packard. Not just Democrats, more Republicans on Capitol Hill objecting to President Trump's $1.8 billion fund that could give payouts to political allies who claim they were targeted by the Biden administration. Acting Attorney General Todd Blanche scrambled to Capitol Hill to speak with Republicans.
2: And it's not clear if they had any assurances from the acting attorney general about how this could be tweaked or changed. But lawmakers who were leaving were expressing frustration with how that meeting went. And sounds like he certainly got an earful, what we've been hearing in public comments from Republicans even over the last 24 hours, that they're very frustrated with this.
1: ABC's Karen Travers. NASCAR legend Kyle Busch has died after his family said he was undergoing treatment due to a severe illness. Busch was 41. History made on Mount Everest. A record number of climbers, 274, scaled the world's tallest peak on Wednesday. This is ABC News.
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4: This is the KI forecast from the McCool's Flooring Weather Center.
5: Partly cloudy tonight, lows in the upper 40s, then mostly cloudy tomorrow. We'll have a chance of showers and thunderstorms and a high around 70. Saturday, mostly cloudy, a chance of showers and a high in the mid-70s.
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0: AI, what's going on? This is Nick. Save the date. Summer's official kickoff in Kokomo, the 2026 Strawberry Festival. It's going to be Friday, June 5th, 11 a.m. to 9 p.m. downtown Kokomo. Nothing says summer like strawberries and whipped cream piled high atop a local shortcake and ice cream. If you want full details, check out the events calendar on WWKI.com.
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12: A Better Life with Dr. Sanjay Gupta.
13: In recent years, scientists have really dialed up the urgency to understand PFAS, sometimes referred to as forever chemicals because of how long they take to break down. The latest study found these chemicals may be aging men in their 50s and 60s a bit faster than men who are younger or older or women of any age. Experts we talked to said the accumulation of PFAS may lower testosterone levels in men, impair sperm quality, and increase risks of testicular and kidney cancer. Women, it seems, just seem to be able to clear PFAS faster. Now, whether you're a man or a woman, trying to limit your exposure is a great idea. Three ways to do that. Filter your drinking water. Don't use non-stick cookware like Teflon, and avoid fast food packaging, which are sometimes coated with these chemicals. I'm Dr. Sanjay Gupta, helping you live a better life.
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17: I forecast from the McCool's Flooring Weather Center.
0: Partly cloudy tonight, lows in the upper 40s, then mostly cloudy tomorrow. We'll have a chance of showers and thunderstorms and a high around 70. Saturday, mostly cloudy, a chance of showers and a high in the mid-70s.
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0: Kid Country, 100.5 KI. JR here. And hey, listen up. Fourth annual Dogs and Diamonds charity event going on at Palmer's Jewelers. All proceeds are going to help the Kokomo Humane Society. And you can get down there to downtown for a charity event full of puppies, prizes, and must-see local places. I know the YMCA, Kokomo Creek Chubs, and several different vendors are going to be down there. So make sure you check it out. It's going to happen May 30th from 9 to 4, right? It's up downtown square, 101 East Sycamore Street, right here in Kokomo. That's the fourth annual Dogs and Diamonds charity event at Palmer's Jewelers, where all proceeds are benefit the Kokomo Humane Society.
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15: You and I have never met, but I'm willing to bet that there is something you would like to do, but you feel like you can't, that it's too hard, that you don't deserve it. A colleague of mine recently told me about this new book called Brave Shift. 30 Mindset Changes to Transform Your Life. It's written by a woman named Michelle Carrer. Carrer says the one thing most people forget when they set a goal is to attach a reason to it. Having that reason is big, because when you don't want to do something that's necessary to reach your goal, you can go back to your reason to find the motivation you need. Try to frame your goal as something you want to achieve, as opposed to being a bad part of yourself that you want to change. That will make you more likely to succeed, as will asking for help. All of us need it, and it makes people feel good to help you achieve your goals. I'm Dr. Sanjay Gupta, helping you live a better life.
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17: I forecast from the McCool's Flooring Weather Center.
18: Partly cloudy tonight, lows in the upper 40s, then mostly cloudy tomorrow. We'll have a chance of showers and thunderstorms and a high around 70. Saturday, mostly cloudy, a chance of showers and a high in the mid-70s.
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17: There's something I'd like to talk to you about today, something that's been circulating on the internet that's become a real problem. 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Let me tell you clearly, these videos are scams. They are designed to take your money. Now, a couple things you should keep in mind. If something sounds too good to be true, it probably is. When you look at these videos, if they don't seem natural, if there's something off about them, the audio or the video, it's probably AI generated. And if you come across something that does pique your interest, see if you can find evidence of it from other sources. 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I'm Dr. Sanjay Gupta, helping you live a better life.

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2: I forecast from the McCool's Flooring Weather Center.
3: Partly cloudy tonight, lows in the upper 40s, then mostly cloudy tomorrow. We'll have a chance of showers and thunderstorms and a high around 70. Saturday, mostly cloudy, a chance of showers and a high in the mid-70s.
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0: 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What's going on? This is Nick. Save the date. Summer's official kickoff in Kokomo, the 2026 Strawberry Festival. It's going to be Friday, June 5th, 11 a.m. to 9 p.m. downtown Kokomo. Nothing says summer like strawberries and whipped cream piled high atop a local shortcake and ice cream. If you want full details, check out the events calendar on WWKI.com.
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9: You know, I watched a video the other day about kids getting landlines at home. We haven't had a landline in my house in, I can't even tell you how long. But seeing these parents, about my age, being teleported back to their own childhoods, a simpler time before screens, was really powerful. And as for the kids, they sat and had conversations with their grandparents without multitasking or being distracted by a screen. I thought this was a great way to have kids stay in touch with family members and friends without getting sucked into the smartphone era too young. Of course, you need other people close by to hop on board as well if this is something that's going to work. Perhaps most important, I realized, these relics can be a great conversation starter with your children. You can talk about what it really means to be connected in this day and age. Things have changed a lot. I'm Dr. Sanjay Gupta, helping you live a better life.
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1: Partly cloudy tonight, lows in the upper 40s, then mostly cloudy tomorrow. We'll have a chance of showers and thunderstorms and a high around 70. Saturday, mostly cloudy, a chance of showers and a high in the mid-70s.
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1: ABC News, I'm Dave Packer. Republicans are pushing back on President Trump's planned $1.8 billion fund to give payouts to those who claim they were targeted by the Biden administration, including January 6 rioters. North Carolina Republican Senator Tom Tillis.
2: These people don't deserve restitution. Many of them deserve to be in prison. This is just stupid on stilts.
1: House Republicans pulled a vote on an Iran war powers resolution that members were slated to vote on tonight. Sources telling ABC News the vote was scrapped at the last minute due to attendance issues on the Republican side. President Trump putting on hold an executive order that would allow the government to evaluate AI models before they're released, saying he's postponing the order because he fears it would block the technology's advancement. A sudden reprieve for a death row inmate in Tennessee. Tony Carruthers, a triple murderer, strapped into the execution table, but officials unable to find a vein. The governor saying the state will now not try again for at least another year. This is ABC News.
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11: Mostly cloudy today with a chance for showers and thunderstorms. We'll have a high around 70. Chance for thunderstorms tonight. Not as cool, near steady temps in the low 60s. Saturday, mostly cloudy. Chance for showers, high in the mid 70s. For race day, partly cloudy. There's a slight chance of showers and thunderstorms. We'll have a high in the upper 70s.
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0: Roll Call is a rebroadcast of the episode that was recorded live yesterday morning at 9:30. Mail Call is a production of WWKI and includes advertising messages in the form of conversations, host endorsements, and recorded commercials paid for by sponsors heard during the show.
17: Hello and good morning. I'm Tammy Lively. Welcome to Mail Call. Look who's here for JR today. It's our buddy Kenny Beasley.
18: Hey, hey, I couldn't stay away.
17: With both hands. All. You look like a prize fighter today.
18: I feel
17: Nick
18: like
17: Nick Livingston in there.
18: I feel like one that lost the fight.
17: Yeah.
18: I could have went 17 seconds. I could have done that, but.
17: But IKEA knocked you out.
18: Yeah. Oh, my gosh.
17: Oh, boy.
18: Yeah. Don't recommend. You know, I was just trying to, I mentioned that on Monday, I was just trying to like lift the box with my one good hand, And then I sprained it officially. Mm-hmm. So now I'm in braces in both. So
17: That's always fun.
18: Yeah.
17: And like I said, I said something crude and personal about, you know, how do you, but then I didn't really want to know. So, you know, there are bathroom things that must be tended to.
18: Yeah.
17: When both of your hands are in. That's not good.
16: Wow.
17: Yeah.
18: That's the,
17: That's the mom in me. That's where my mind goes. How are you going to do that?
16: I can't believe Pastor Charlie's not holding it.
18: I know. No joke. No joke. Yeah, no.
17: Lordy, it's, Lordy.
18: Those are the days when it's like, you know, someone asked me the other day, like if I was dating anyone or anything like that. I'm like, no, I'm good because right now, like my work sends me anywhere. I don't have to check with someone.
17: Mm-hmm.
18: I can just go.
17: Yeah.
18: But, you know, when you're down two hands, those are the times when it's like, yeah, it would be kind of nice.
17: Yeah.
18: But it's all good.
17: Kind of nice to have an extra set of hands. Yeah. Well,
18: so Nick, I still have this.
17: Nick's volunteered to put your furniture together. So.
18: Yeah, because the dresser, someone else had to get it inside the house.
17: Mm-hmm.
18: And in the boxes, two boxes, not just one, two. Mm-hmm. And they're sitting in front of my TV because I can't even open the boxes.
17: Oh, that's got to be frustrating.
18: Very.
17: I wouldn't like that because, when I want something done, I want it done. And, you know, I just get up and do it. I just, if I couldn't, that would drive me nuts.
18: Yeah.
17: It would drive me nuts.
18: It's fun.
17: I'd have a crowbar out there or something. I'd probably damage the furniture trying to get the box open, you know, with my feet and a crowbar.
18: Right.
17: But, yeah, that wouldn't be a good idea.
18: I don't have the hand strength to use the crowbar at this point. So
17: Well, that's why I said you use, you know, just put it in there and then use your foot to...
18: Yeah, then I fall and can't get myself up.
17: Yeah.
18: You know, that's...
17: Yeah, we need to think that
18: one
17: through.
18: Those Life Alert commercials make a lot more sense each and every day.
17: Kenny's going to need a Life Alert before he hits 40.
18: I am 40.
17: Oh, God.
18: 41.
17: That. I know. I know.
16: It was a real struggle getting my grandmother, who was over 100, to use hers, to like have it on her.
17: Yeah.
16: You know, it was a constant battle for...
17: Because she didn't want to bother those folks, probably. You know, that's, I had my great aunt Ruby, she lived a nice long life. And at the end of her life, she had cancer and she was in the hospital. And her roommate was constantly buzzing the nurses. And so Aunt Ruby got up and took her buzzer away and said, if you need something, you ask me. Those girls are busy.
18: Oh, no. And,
17: she just kind of put it out of her reach. And then they were like, well, you really can't do that, Mr. Biso.
18: There really are two types of people. There are the types that will use it for every little thing. And then the people that should use it and don't.
17: Yes, that's absolutely true.
18: What bugs me right now is I can't use my watch.
17: Oh.
18: So I use my Apple Watch a lot.
17: You can't just put on like an extender on your, do they make extenders for wristbands?
18: I don't know.
17: Huh.
18: Yeah, because it's right where
17: you wouldn't get any of the metrics, but you would get your steps and stuff like that.
18: Yeah, on my surgery hand, it goes right where my incision is.
17: Yeah,
18: and I've got to keep this brace on at least for a couple weeks on the right hand.
17: Sometimes when you sprain something, it's worse than just breaking it. I sprained my ankle years ago, and the doctor told me at the ER, he said, if you would have just broken this, it would have been a lot easier because I had just torn, you know, things that. It was a mess.
18: That's the weird thing is this hurts more than my surgery hand has ever before the surgery, after all of that. So I think that's what's so frustrating about it. It makes my surgery hand feel normal until I go to use it.
17: Don't overuse that one because it feels better than the other one. That's the big thing.
18: Someone on Facebook told me I'm spending too much time with JR.
16: It's rubbing off on you.
17: Oh my God.
18: So don't let him lead you.
17: That must be why I fall all the time anymore. I've fallen more in the last 4 years than I have in my entire life.
18: Oh no.
17: I even fell on vacation. Not the last one, but the one in March. Yeah.
18: Oh goodness.
17: Because I didn't have the lights on out there on the deck and just stepped off of a step that I didn't realize was there.
18: Oh no.
17: Yep. Yep. You got to take care of yourself when you get older because. Those falls can come with other issues, and you don't want those other issues. So,
16: yeah, I feel like anytime I'm exercising now, it's about mobility and holding on to strength. It's not about trying to look a certain way anymore. It's just trying to.
17: Yep, just trying to stay strong. I should have listened to my OBGYN back in the day when she said, listen, it's all about your core. You need a strong core, and you'll be good. And she goes, I don't mean a six pack. You just need a strong core. And turns out she was right. So
16: it's important.
17: I should have listened.
18: My core has a lot of padding.
17: Yeah, my core is just wrapped up in lots of fat. So, you know, there's that. But anyway, we're getting very close to the weekend. It's a holiday weekend. A lot of people are going to be hitting the road. I wonder if anybody's, you know, kind of changing things up a little bit because of gas prices and all that.
16: I don't see how they couldn't be.
17: I mean, they say that there's a lot of people who are going to be going more than 50 miles away to, you know, be with family and friends over that weekend. And but it didn't slow down the ticket sales for the 500. That's for sure. It's sold out. So we're going to get the race here. But you should listen to it on the radio because that's the best way to get the race. Yeah.
18: I wish we broadcast that.
17: I know. I do, too. One of these days, maybe soon. Not this year.
18: Not this year. But
17: maybe,
18: yeah, that's
17: maybe
18: so much
17: if
18: fun.
17: We ever get rid of an analog board.
16: We technically can't.
17: Yeah. That's what I'm saying. If we get rid of this board.
16: We had the opportunity to air the Cup Series.
17: Yeah.
16: And I had to say, I'm sorry. I mean, this would be amazing, but we can't. We just can't do it.
17: Nope. We got to get that other board in here. So people who are listening have no idea what we're talking about, but we know what we mean. So yeah, hopefully one of these days.
16: And it's really, and it's no one's fault. It's just a perfect storm of things have happened.
17: Yeah. Cause the new one's here.
16: Yeah.
17: It's been here so long that now it's out of warranty and it's not even out of the box.
16: Yeah.
17: Yeah.
18: Yeah. The thing, because the thing is that you could start that project, but watching the guys in here the other day that are kind of new to our building, just see the different things that have been patched over the years.
17: And the look on their faces when they are like, how in the world was this put together?
18: Yeah.
17: And we understand.
18: Oh, yeah.
17: they're learning. Yeah, no, what you gonna do? But are you guys doing anything big? Okay, what's going on with the Bobcats, Kenny? Tell me. So I was out of town, so I missed the final games of the season. Are we in the playoffs yet?
18: We are in the playoffs. I have not heard the schedule for the playoffs yet, though. They were doing

0: It's a play-in game scenario and a straight into the playoff scenario. Mm-hmm. One of those two things is going to happen.
1: If we, I believe if we stay where we're at now, which is what I think will happen, a week from today would be the play-in game.
2: Okay.
1: And then if it's if we get into that first round, then it would be Thursday. Next Thursday would be the first game. Either one of those games will be at home, but they're not in Memorial Gym for at least the first couple rounds of the playoffs because of graduation. So it'll be at Kokomo High School at Hayworth Gymnasium. So we're just waiting to find out for sure, is it going to be Wednesday or Thursday? There's going to be a playoff game next week at home, Wednesday or Thursday night.
2: I wonder how big the graduating class is at Kokomo High School this year. Because I was reading this story about Ella Langley, because she was homeschooled through the sixth grade, I guess, and then she went to the high school that her dad went to. Mm-hmm. But she had 32 people in her graduating class.
0: That sounds like my wife. She went to a small, very small Christian school, and her class size was tiny.
2: My mother had a really small, I think there were maybe 38, 40 kids in her class.
0: My dad's similar. He went to a very small high school in Oklahoma. My mom went to a fairly bigger school in Kansas City, so she doesn't have that kind of... I had 10 people in my graduating class story.
2: Yeah, because commencement, can you imagine how long it would be if you had hundreds of kids in your graduating class?
1: Oh my gosh, yeah.
2: Because we had a pretty big class for Taylor at the time. None of us can ever remember exactly how many, but it was like 157 or 160, some roughly around there. But, and that was considered big for us then, but...
0: I want to say there were under 200 for mine.
2: Yeah.
0: You know, but there are so many high schools in Evansville that it sort of dilutes the class sizes.
2: Which one did you go to?
0: Bossy.
2: Gotcha.
1: We had about 100, between 115 and 120 when I graduated from Occoquan.
2: That might have been
0: If you're driving south on 41 through Evansville... Mm-hmm. Going down to Kentucky, you pass Bossy High School. It looks like a prison.
2: Oh, okay.
1: I'm sure it felt like that too.
2: Yeah. That's awesome.
1: I've been to Evansville one time.
2: I've never been.
1: And I have to say that was the worst, most boring drive of my life.
0: Oh man.
1: And I've drove a lot of different places.
2: Oh yeah.
1: It's that stretch between, and maybe it's better now.
0: With 69 going all the way down there, it's much better.
1: So, well, it was 69. I think it had just opened between Bloomington and Evansville.
0: Yeah, there's nothing.
1: There's nothing. No lights. No place to stop. I mean, not even like the old dirty gas station. Just give me something. You know, give me something to drive by
2: so
1: and go.
2: There's no
1: hold
2: gas
1: it.
2: Stations even.
1: At that time, there was not.
2: Oh wow!
0: It's still better than having to go down over to Terre Haute and down 41. Because it's a lot faster. Now, that drive is more interesting. There's more things to stop at and see and whatever, mm-hmm. but it takes a lot longer.
2: I do have to have a bathroom on the route. You know, there's got to be some place where you can stop.
1: I mean, there are trees.
2: Go, you know what I mean?
0: I can't believe there isn't
2: that's
0: something
2: good for you.
0: at this point. I mean, it's been long enough. You'd think there'd be some sort of, like, you know, pilot or...
2: Yeah, I don't know why I've never been down that way. I don't know why.
1: I was only there because a friend of mine... from this area moved down there and he got married there and I was in his wedding and also the DJ. So I had to haul all my equipment down there.
2: Right.
1: So
0: I've run into people that think Evansville's in Kentucky. Like they're like, no, it's the third largest city in the state.
2: Yeah.
0: And depending on how they do the, it's sort of blown up since the Toyota plant went into Princeton and expanded. And I don't know how they count. It's roughly the size of Fort Wayne.
2: Wow. Yeah, a good friend of mine in radio is down there, and he's been down there forever. And I still can't believe we haven't been down there to see him, but one of these days.
1: It was an arcade bar there. That's where we went the night before his wedding. And that was the first time I'd ever been to one like that, where they had all these games you could play for free.
2: Oh.
1: Except for pinball. You think you had to pay for pinball, but all the other arcade games were free.
2: So it was like Dave and Buster's, but free.
1: Yeah, but with like classic arcade games.
2: Oh, fun.
1: I mean, like, and there's a place in Indy, a couple places in Indy that do that too. Like 16-bit places like that. Mm-hmm. They have a Nintendo set up along the wall. You can play that. They've got, I found like the old wrestling

0: game that I play in the arcade.
1: Yeah.
0: The old NBA Jam, things like that.
1: We saw an Airbnb when I was looking for Airbnbs, you know, recently, that in Indiana, where their whole basement of this one house that we found was nothing but classic arcade games, pinball machines, ping pong tables, which, by the way, Nick, I may have a lead on a ping pong table for
2: all
1: you.
2: Right.
1: And let's see. They just had all these gaming things. A huge basement. There was a pool table down there, ping pong, and then all these games. And I thought, man, if you had kids, this would be a fun one to rent. But
0: I will tell you, if you like the old arcade games, you like the old pinball machines, mm-hmm. Go to Scanlines Arcade in Kokomo. Yeah, that's the only place around here.
2: Newer found. Place here now.
1: Really?
0: Yeah.
1: I didn't know that. Where's it at?
0: It's over by, I feel like it's over by Billy's Auto.
2: Yeah, okay. It's off Dixon somewhere.
0: Off Dixon.
1: Okay.
0: I've been there before.
1: I'll have to look for that.
0: But yeah, it's really cool. I've been there a couple times with the kids because they like to play the old arcade games and, mm-hmm. and all that stuff. So
1: nice.
0: Nice. It's nice to have stuff like that here locally.
1: It really is. Hey, Pastor Charlie's on the line. Let's see what's going on over there at Abundant Life Church this morning. Good morning, Pastor Charlie.
3: Good morning. It's a party. It's a party, but don't tell nobody.
1: Okay.
3: Please don't tell nobody, all right? It gets crowded. It gets crazy. People start showing up. I mean, it's just crazy, all right?
1: There's nothing happening there. Nothing. So,
3: yeah, nothing happening. Nothing happening. Just keep on moving. Just keep on moving.
1: But boy, I tell you what, you guys have a beautiful facility over there. At the if you haven't been to the new location, you'll be shocked. I mean, that campus is huge.
3: Yeah, it's a nice place. I mean, we're thrilled to have it. It's a great tool, you know what I mean, to be able to minister to the community and all that. Just a few weeks ago, we had the women's conference for the city I think it was Chamber of Commerce or somebody like that. I don't even know who it was. I just know it was a bunch of ladies here, and I was not here. All right? So that's the way that went. And they had a great time. They put on their conference for their – you know, we just want to be a blessing to the community. That's what it's all about in my world. It's all about blessing the community. So whatever that looks like, we're in.
0: You know what I mean? I love the cafe that you have there, because I'll go sometimes there and work.
1: Yeah, because they have free Wi-Fi.
0: Yeah, and I'll get those because at least last time I was in there, they had the protein balls from Plevna Market.
1: Ooh.
0: Yeah. I was able to get those.
3: We do.
1: Nice.
3: We do, and those things are a hit, mm-hmm. and they are good.
1: They're
3: like little peanut butter ball. They're really, really good. Funny you wouldn't mention that, because that's probably the I buy more of those for my grandkids than anything else down there.
1: Really?
3: They eat those things up. They love,
1: and they're good
3: little
1: for you.
3: Little protein balls.
1: Yeah,
3: and they're good for you.
0: They make me feel like I'm eating dessert.
3: They tell us anything. Yeah, it feels like it. Yeah. So people can stop by. And obviously, you know, people don't know this, but even though we're a cafe, we have Coke and you know, we have the good ice. We have all that cool stuff. So people can stop by, just get them a Coke and keep on going down the road. So, yeah, it's all good. It's great. I'm thrilled that we have the facility to be able to do what we do in the community. So it's awesome.
1: Hey, and, you know, Memorial Day weekend is here, and a lot of people inadvertently, I guess, we'll say things like Happy Memorial Day, and this isn't really one of those kinds of holidays. This is
3: it isn't one of those.
1: Yeah,
3: no, Memorial Day is about it's about remembering those who died and gave their all, mm-hmm. you know, for this country and for what it is and what it represents. And that's what I'm going to be talking a little bit about that this weekend, you know. So, but yeah, that's what it's all about. Memorial Day is not a happy, you know, in the sense of, you know, we're thrilled that there were people that came before us that laid down their lives so that we could have the freedom and the liberties and all the stuff that we have here, mm-hmm. you know. So it's a blessing. It's a blessing to be able to live in America. You know what I mean? It's awesome.
0: Absolutely.
3: So, you know, and I'm a veteran, so I'm really, really, really biased because I went through this thing called brainwashing. I mean, I went through this thing called basic training. And, you know, so I think it's the greatest place on the planet, no doubt about it. So,
1: well, it is. And you can get to church on Sunday and
3: honor
1: those folks.
3: Yeah, and we have our Saturday night service here in Kokomo at 5:30, and then on Sunday morning here in Kokomo we have 8:45, and then 10:30, and then the Peru campus has 8:15, 9:45, 11:15, and obviously listen to me right here on KI every Sunday morning. You can go to Facebook, you can go to YouTube, all those outlets. Check it out; it'll be a blessing to you.
1: That's right. So make sure you do that. Hey, Pastor Charlie, we will talk to you on Friday. Have a great afternoon. We appreciate
3: you. We'll see
1: you. Okay, bye-bye. That's Pastor Charlie there at Abundant Life Church. GoALC.com. And look who's here. I see Nick. We're going to talk about Medicare this morning. How are you?
4: Good, guys.
1: I know a lot of folks, you've been helping a lot of people get things right with Medicare. It's very important. You want to talk to an agent in person so that when you sit down to make those decisions, you've got a plan.
4: Absolutely. Let me talk about my last signups. One guy, he was had a lot of health issues mm-hmm. because of diabetes.
1: Right.
4: And he was on a plan that really was designed for healthy people. Because it took less money out of your Social Security check.
1: Right.
4: Right. So if, you know, normally it's $202.90. But if you have a plan that's going to take out less money, obviously the coverage isn't going to be there
1: right.
4: for you. I mean, the coverage is just going to be different. Well, he had a lot of health challenges with diabetes, so his plan wasn't serving his needs too well.
1: So he didn't have prescription and things like that, probably?
4: Not as good.
1: Not as good as he should
4: have. Not as good as he should have.
1: So you got him straight.
4: Yeah, I got him straight. Got him
1: good.
4: Straight. And then we had... The one I talked about last time, she was on a plan that was really good for dental, not so good for prescriptions, but she needed prescriptions.
1: Yeah.
4: So we got her straight. And just my last client just signed up last week. Her big thing was hearing aids and to make sure her doctor was in network.
1: Mm-hmm.
4: So we pulled out all the books. And, you know, looked at which one had the best hearing aid coverage and found her doctor. And that's,
0: I think that's the people don't realize there is not a one size fits all.
1: No,
4: absolutely not.
1: Because back in the day when my parents got Medicare, you know, you signed up for Medicare and you had insurance, but that's all changed. It's so fragmented now. You know, you can get basic Medicare. Like I just did because I'm 65 now, but I have employer insurance, right. So I didn't need to sign up for any of the other plans, so I haven't gotten to the confusing part yet. But I know I'm going to get there these days, and you'll be there to help me out.
4: I absolutely will be.
1: Yeah, so that's absolutely. If you have any questions at all, folks, you don't want to commit to something because there's just a few times a year that you can even change things.
4: Right.
1: You know, so if you want to be stuck with a bad plan, I guess try to figure it out yourself. Yeah. But if you want to get what you need, you need to call Nick.
4: Yeah, absolutely. Stay away from the call centers because, these guys are just calling you.
1: I have gotten more invitations to dinner in the mail in the last month. I've never had so many invites. You know, come and hear all about this. Yeah. It's like, okay, yeah. No.
4: So turn them off.
1: Yep, that's what you really have to do because, I mean, they'll call you. My poor mother-in-law, she keeps talking about this woman that's calling her, and I keep trying to explain. It's just a recording, and as long as you keep answering the phone, they're going to keep calling because their computer knows somebody's there. They're picking up. So if you don't want to talk to those people, don't answer any lines you don't recognize, folks. Just call Nick, and he'll get you on the program that you need so you can answer those phones and say, please never call me again, and you'll be done. That's easy to do. How do they get a hold of you?
4: You can get a hold of me through Brady Insurance Group here in Kokomo. 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
1: 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It's that easy.
4: That easy.
1: All righty. Hey, Nick, thank you so much.
4: Thanks for having me, guys.
1: Thanks for helping so many folks, get this straight. Because, boy, I tell you, when I started navigating these waters when my husband was turning 65 and we started reading everything. I thought my head was going to explode.
0: Yeah.
1: It's so confusing. It really is. So.
0: And I saw when I worked in senior living, so many people that thought that their Medicare plan, well, when you go to Medicare Advantage, then the insurance companies decide a lot of that stuff and they didn't know their coverage. And, you know, that's, they're at their most vulnerable then.
1: Yeah, because usually when you find out about it is when you need it.
0: Yes.
1: And then you're just stuck. So don't get stuck. Call Nick. He'll help you out.
2: Hey, I know it's not on the log, but I dropped the ball on this. TNT, or I'm sorry, not TNT, but Top of the Line is having a Memorial Day special. $20 off Ultimate Detail.
1: You got to tell them you heard it on KI, so don't be too embarrassed to admit that because it's going to save you $20. And that's really good. That's going
2: Wanda
1: on
2: sent
1: now.
2: That information, and I missed it before their spot this week. So
1: yeah, she sent that on Facebook, and I'll tell you exactly what I told her, folks. If you need to get a hold of us in a timely manner, text us.
2: Yeah,
1: because we all avoid Facebook like the plague. Yeah. So make sure you text us 765-456-1100 anytime you're trying to get a hold of us here at the station. That's the best way to do it, really. So make sure you do that. All righty, then. We are just about ready for our top of the hour break. We're going to check in with Jane and see what's going on there, and then we'll be back with more mail call. If you've got something on your mind this morning, because we're just kind of rambling, let us know. 765-456-1100. We'll be right back.
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6: Target says a style-focused turnaround is gaining traction among shoppers. The retailers have many years of uneven performance and dropping stock price. Sales increased across all six of Target's core categories, and also the company's advertising. Target Circle 360 and Target Plus grew nearly 25%. Well, Lowe's beat expectations in what the company executives call a challenging quarter. Online sales were strong. The retailer also said it's applied for tariff refunds, which could help offset rising fuel costs. Well, colleges are scrambling to change their accounting programs to adapt to AI. Accounting programs are implementing further AI-driven curriculum for this fall in a bid to keep pace with the needs of their students' future employers. Accounting careers are among the most vulnerable to AI because of the routine work that is part of auditing, tax, and other services. So accounting firms are adopting AI, but say that they're wanting their younger workers to be more critical thinkers. And Southwest Airlines is banning humanoid and animal-like robots from its flights after a robot flies from Dallas. The policy change follows a viral incident in which a Dallas entrepreneur bought a seat for his 3.5-foot-tall humanoid robot on a flight from Las Vegas. I'm Jane King. This has been Wall Street to Main Street on 100.5 KI.
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1: And we're back. 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So they can tell all kinds of different things with the diagnostics that they have. So give them a call today, 453-1133. They're huge We Care supporters and just nice folks. Wolf's Insulation, I recommend them to everybody I run across. They are good people to do business with. 453-1133. And we can get back to mail call, 765-456-1100. Did you guys see that Knicks game last night?
0: I did. And I was, because I was sitting there because I had nothing else I could do.
1: Right.
0: So I was sitting there and I'm just kind of scrolling.
1: And you couldn't change the channel and it was right. on.
0: It's like
1: game,
0: too much.
1: So yeah.
0: It was like too much hassle to change the channel. And I'm watching it and I'm like, you know, the Cavs are up like 22. And I, my first thought watching this was like, man, these teams are so glad the Pacers aren't in the playoffs this year. But I'm watching it and I'm like, okay, yeah, the Cavs got this in the bag. Scrolling and all of a sudden I hear overtime. And I'm like, what?
1: They say it's one of the greatest comebacks in NBA history that the Knicks pulled off last night.
0: It was wild.
1: Yeah, that's
2: the
1: crazy.
2: Knicks, have they won that series now?
0: That was game one.
1: No, it was game one. Yeah, okay. we're in the finals now. Okay. So we've got the
2: I haven't been paying much attention.
1: We've got the Eastern Conference Finals and the Western Conference Finals. So
0: and they were saying on there like how ironic it was that in last year's game one that the Knicks had the epic collapse against the Pacers, and then they got to do that comeback. So. Not a Knicks fan, but I mean, I don't have a, you know,
1: we don't have a dog in the hunt.
0: Yeah.
1: So, you know,
0: I just like the games to be good. So that was,
1: but I was hearing all of the, you know, it's one of the greatest games anybody ever saw with the other game, the Western Conference game. And they were talking about Wembanyama. That's right, isn't it?
0: He scored
1: 41 points in that game. I mean, that guy's
2: incredible.
1: He is. Yeah. He really is. So they're fun to watch. We've got the Oklahoma game tonight. They'll play the Western Conference game tonight, and then tomorrow night will be the Eastern Conference game again. And we'll go back and forth and forth and back until we, you know, get ready for the real deal.
0: Yeah, it's just been kind of boring to watch basketball in general.
1: Did you have they wrapped up the Stanley Cup stuff, or is that? Because that's where you come in, Nick, usually.
2: I really haven't been paying much attention. The Red Wings haven't been in the playoffs for like over a decade.
1: So he doesn't care about hockey anymore.
2: I mean, if it was on, I'd watch it, but I just don't. My wife's not into it.
1: They're going to be doing something I read last week too. It's kind of like the Super Bowl does for dog adoption. They're going to have the Stanley Pup playoffs. And it's going to be a big.
0: Like, are they going to be on ice?
1: I don't know.
0: Are the dogs going to be like walking on ice?
1: Funny.
0: I know. I'd watch that.
1: I might watch that.
2: The NHL is in the finals too. It's in the West. It's Colorado versus Vegas. In the East, it's Montreal versus Carolina.
1: Okay, Carolina's gonna. Okay.
2: They've had a team for a while.
1: How about that?
2: Vegas is relatively new.
1: Hmm.
2: Montreal's an original six team.
1: Yeah.
2: I think they have the most Stanley Cups, but it's been a long time since they've gotten one.
1: Hockey's fun to watch, but I just don't know all the rules, and I don't like it when I don't know all the rules because I want to know why that guy's going to the penalty box and why this guy's not. And you know, it's.
0: I said this the other day, but the funniest thing, I saw a clip of it where this guy, he was in the penalty box and he was like fighting. He's like, "What? Why am I in here? Why am I in here?" And he looked up and saw the replay, and he was like, "Oh, okay, fair."
2: I did slash that guy.
0: Yeah. That was me.
1: Okay. Alone. They don't have knives. That's with a stick, right?
2: Yep.
1: Okay, yeah.
2: Yeah, you can't hit somebody with a stick.
1: No.
2: Big no-no.
1: Don't hit him with a stick. You give him a right hook, but don't hit him with a stick. Yeah.
0: Yeah. Punch all day long, but
2: I got to say though, in terms of live sports, hockey's the best.
1: It really is fun to watch. I mean, I remember taking our kids down to Indy to go to hockey games and ducking the puck. We had a puck just fly right over our head.
0: Oh, wow.
1: Once. Oh, my God. We were sitting way up, you know, and I thought we'd be good up there.
0: Oh, wow.
1: But I think my husband still has that puck because we got that one.
0: Yeah.
1: It's like, yeah, that about killed you. We'll take that one. Yeah.
0: I've never been to a hockey game.
1: Really?
0: Ever, of any type.
1: No kidding.
0: Yeah.
1: Huh.
2: It's a lot of fun.
1: It really is.
0: I'll have to put that on my list of things.
1: It's kind of, especially when they have those bear tosses on the hockey, ice. How did that go?
0: You know what? It went really well. It went better than I was anticipating at the game.
1: Well, because it was the first one.
0: Yeah, it was the first one. But I was like asking the people at the door, like, okay, how many stuffed animals have you seen come through? And they're like, we haven't seen any. And I'm like, oh, great. This is going to be, you know.
1: We're going to have
0: I'm
1: four.
0: Like, we're going to have like four. Yeah. And then, but so we're like, well, we'll do it. And there was like a Christian rapper at halftime too. Uh-huh. So we had to like hurry and do it at the end. And we filled two large trash bags full of stuffed animals. So the players were getting into it. They were diving on the floor trying to catch them too. It was a lot of fun. So
1: good.
0: I was impressed. Yeah, I guess people were just hiding those stuffed animals and it came out of nowhere.
1: There you go. One to surprise.
0: Then I had a couple people and they were like trying to take them from me. I'm like, no, these are for charity. You don't get to keep these bears.
1: Right.
0: Like, you know, after they had thrown on the court, like some people close by. I'm like, no.
1: No, we're going to get this to kids, so.
0: No, it was a lot of fun. The dancers got involved, the players. It was so much fun.
1: Well, good. Good, good. Because that's what it's all about, having some fun. Yep. But I know a lot of people planning on having some fun this weekend. It's a long weekend, 3-day weekend. And, you know, it's not the official kickoff to summer. Everyone keeps saying that. It's kind of the unofficial because the summer solstice doesn't start until June 21st,
2: yeah.
1: I think.
2: Yeah.
0: The summer break for kids mostly, so.
2: Technically, it's not summer yet.
0: Yeah.
1: Not yet.
0: Well, I say that, but pretty my kids soon. Go 4 more days after Memorial Day, so.
1: Yeah. Well, y'all had to have 2 weeks off at Easter, so, or for spring break.
0: But they've been doing that for years.
1: I know, but they didn't have all the, we didn't just have snow days this year. I remember early, like in November, we were having all these delays because of fog every morning, and you know, so. All that stuff adds up, and they got to make up those days somewhere. So, here you go.
0: Yep. It'll be fine. My kids are ready.
1: I bet.
0: They're definitely ready.
2: Do you have one in high school now or going into?
0: I have one in high school. She'll be a sophomore in the fall.
1: Oh, my God.
0: Wow. She's got her permit. She'll get her license this year.
2: That's right.
0: Because they just changed the law. And she was telling me this, and I was like, no, there's no way. And then I saw that Bron had signed it, where to get your license, used to be a waiting period after you turn 16. No, it's the day you turn 16 now. They have changed that law this year. So
1: I don't remember a waiting period.
2: Yeah.
0: It was like 90 days after.
2: I don't recall.
0: When I got mine, it was 30 days.
1: Not when
0: but
1: I
0: it
1: got
0: was,
1: mine back in the olden days, it wasn't like that.
0: When I got mine, it was 30 days. And I think it had been 90 days maybe you had to. But yeah, they changed it so it's the day you turn 16.
1: I'm
0: you
1: pretty
0: can,
1: sure
0: you
1: I went
0: it.
1: On my 16th birthday and got my license. Yeah. I am almost positive. Yeah.
2: I feel like it was the same way for me, and I was in 1995.
1: Yeah. Mine was in 1970 something. I can't remember, or I'd tell you.
0: I think they did it.
2: Sorry, that was 1992.
1: 77.
0: I think they did it thinking, you know, as like more data came in, like, okay, give them a little bit more time before you have them out on their own.
1: Mm-hmm.
0: And then now we're just like, eh, what's science? What's
2: throw
0: data?
2: In the grease.
1: That's right. Trial by fire. Just we're going to throw you in.
2: I feel sorry. I mean, I feel bad. I mean, people drive so crazy now.
1: Oh, my God. It is the truth.
0: We had the first moment of me screaming in the car. And this is just
1: what
0: she's,
1: precipitated that
0: she's learning, you know, this is all new to her.
1: And it's very helpful when you get screamed at. When
0: well,
1: you're
0: I
1: learning.
0: Tried not I and I normally don't, but we were going to be hit if I did, if
1: oh,
0: she did
1: God,
0: not
1: yeah.
0: hit the brake.
1: Yeah.
0: And I was like, stop.
1: Yeah. See, this is and when then, you need one of those driver's ed cars. So you can have brakes on your side, too.
0: Yes. And I had been like saying like, OK, slow down. So she's like, I know. But we were coming out of a parking lot and there was a truck coming.
1: Oh.
0: And I was like, stop. And then, you know, that
1: Did she start to cry and say, why are you yelling at me?
0: Yes.
1: That's usually what teenage girls do, yeah.
0: Yeah. But then I explained, because I made her keep driving. And again, she was like very nervous. And I was like, this is a teaching moment. Because she just hadn't looked to the left to see that she was so intent.
1: Yeah.
0: And again, she's learning. She's going to hurt me for telling about this on the radio. But, yeah. But I was like, no, you have to keep going because you're going to have stuff like that. You're going to be upset while you're driving and you have to learn to work through that. So, and I told her, I was like, you can't take this personal because if it's an option between hurting your feelings and us getting hit, I'm sorry, I'm going to hurt your feelings.
1: That's right.
0: We'll
1: That's
0: talk right. it through later. Yeah. We can sit on the therapist couch later if you want, but we need to be able to get to that couch.
1: You got to be safe. And looking both ways and especially anymore. I mean, I look both ways several times usually, you know, especially when you're pulling out of somewhere because someone may be pulling out of another business that's right there. And I can't tell you how many times I've just looked in one direction, glanced in the other direction, looked back, and there's a car right there.
0: Yeah.
1: And I'm like, where did that come from?
0: Yeah.
1: So you learn as you go, but
2: it must be wild being a driver's ed instructor because I'm sure like within 15 minutes.
1: Free Xanax.
2: You've seen 20 different violations.
1: Oh my
0: like,
1: God.
0: Oh yeah.
2: Just happening around you. Like, oh, see, that's not what you do. Mm-hmm. That's not what you do.
1: Yeah.
2: That was wrong.
1: See this guy back here tailgating you just to make
2: that's
1: you
2: not
1: nervous.
2: Cool. Don't do that.
1: Yeah. Don't do that.
0: Yeah.
1: Yeah.
0: It's so stressful, but I feel like in my car too, for some reason, it's small, it's white. And I feel like I get pulled out in front of more often in this car than I have in any other car I've owned ever.
1: Really?
0: It's like people don't see me during the day. And I'm guessing it's because like the light or whatever, it's like they don't see me and they pull out right in front of me.
1: And that's another thing to teach is, you know, that glare that you get when the sun's coming down and you're driving west. I mean, there's just so many little things that you need to, you know, learn about when you're driving. It's a lot.
0: So and I've got,
1: I would not have the patience to do it because I'm too much of a control freak. I would make any driver extremely nervous with my constant noises and stuff like that.
0: You know what's funny is the first few drives, you know, radio's off, nothing's on. We're just, and then one day or Sunday, I let her drive to the Bobcats game actually.
1: Mm-hmm.
0: And I forgot to turn the radio down. And she goes, you know what? I'm not as nervous. And I think it's the music. Because I think just having she's used to that being on in the car.
1: Right.
0: So just having it down a little bit.
1: Because she can hear all your disapproval when there's no radio.
0: She does really, really well.
1: Yeah.
0: That's the thing. And it's just, you know, none of us like getting corrective feedback. Some more so than others, but none of us like it.
1: But nobody wants to have an accident either.
0: Exactly.
1: So, you know, She's doing great, I'm sure.
0: Fantastic. We've got her going to be a sophomore, and then my baby is going to be in middle school.
1: Oh.
0: So we got a week and a half left of elementary school, and that's...
1: And then you're going to be just like Justin Moore, and you'll just cry. He's got all girls and one little boy. And his daughters, I think he's got a daughter that's like 16. She was giving him so much crap because when his son went to school, he was very weepy. And he's like, listen, I cried when you went to school too, and leave me alone. It's a big deal. It's a big deal. Those are big milestones for him. So
0: we were, those girls, I'm not usually a crier.
1: Mm-hmm.
0: Milestones with them. Oh my gosh. Just rip my heart out.
1: Oh,
0: it's, I can't. We had the choir concert, Saturday, and it was Mrs. Evenson's last concert. I did not realize that was her first job, and she has been there since 42 years. That was her first job out of college. It's her last job out of college. And you know, they're talking about just the impact that she's had on students' lives in the past and everything, and I'm getting kind of emotional, and Annalise is sitting beside me, and she keeps looking at me like to see if she can catch me crying, because she'll do that if there's an emotional moment. She'll be like, are you crying? Is this exciting for you?
1: Yeah.
0: Like,
1: what are you going to videotape me?
0: Right.
1: Get your phone out.
0: It was hilarious because they were doing one song and I'm recording.
1: Uh-huh.
0: And I look down and her her grandparents both have their phones out recording. Mm-hmm. Her mom has her phone out recording, and I almost start laughing because we're just the line of us except for her. So she puts her hands up, pretends like she's recording too.
1: Yeah, my granddaughter had the choir concert for middle school, so that was last Thursday night when I was gone. And
0: oh,
1: so
0: yeah.
1: My husband went, I thought we got the last ticket. I got on that website and there were no seats but this one.
0: Yeah.
1: Way in the back in the corner. So that's where he sat. But he said nobody took tickets when they got there.
0: What?
1: And yeah. But he sat in the seat that he knew that was supposed to be his.
0: Yeah.
1: And he sent me a video that looks like all the videos I used to do where I would just zoom in as much as I could, mm-hmm. and then shoot it. And then it's just so distorted that yeah. you really don't see anything. So thank goodness there were people sitting closer that got me better videos. But that place is packed for those yeah. concerts.
0: They make DVDs of those too, that
1: oh,
0: you can
1: do?
0: Buy. Yes.
1: Oh, good deal.
0: So have her do that because yeah, all of those concerts, they make a DVD of and sell them.
1: Well, good.
0: So
1: I'll have to check that out.
0: Yeah.
1: She's got a big old goose egg. She fell yesterday at school. They were playing soccer or something, and she fell against a wall. Ooh. And, man, last night I was looking at it. I was like, oh, my goodness. I don't know. It was a big goose egg right on her forehead.
0: Yeah. Yikes.
1: She hit it full force, and she's like, I'm fine. Yeah. I'm fine. You know, she's playing in the pool and having a yeah. good time. So.
2: Hey, I see a post from Kokomo High School. They're doing free physicals today.
1: Ooh.
2: Until 8.
1: That's always a big deal for parents. So that'll save you a lot of money. Get over to the school and get that info. But go to the Kokomo High School Facebook page for all the details, because yep. I'm sure there's some things that you might need.
2: Do the other schools do that too?
1: I think sometimes. Well, they just had that big county thing where people could come. And then Carver hosted an event like that mm-hmm. where they had physicals. So I think that there are times. I don't know if each school specifically does them, but I know that there are times in the year where parents yeah. can get free physicals.
2: Because you have to have that for just about any
1: yeah.
2: sporting, yep. marching band, mm-hmm. cheer.
0: Yeah, I think that, yeah, I'm pretty sure they all do that. I know our school has done that mm-hmm. pretty much each year. Hey, I wanted to mention this because I was at this event yesterday.
1: Yeah.
0: And, you know, Tammy, you and I both, we help out with the Alzheimer's Association, mm-hmm. the walk coming up in October.
1: Yep.
0: I did not realize this, that there was a blood test that the FDA approved actually last year that can actually, it's approved for diagnosis.
2: Mm-hmm.
0: Yeah. And right now it's for symptomatic, ages 55 and older. Right. So those that have cognitive symptoms showing signs. But the Alzheimer's Association, there's this ASAP Act that the House, I think, has introduced mm-hmm. That would actually get Medicare to cover it as a screening, as an early detection test.
1: That would be wonderful because it's probably very expensive.
0: Yeah.
2: Yep.
0: So it would be I got to hear about that yesterday, and just, you know, just the fact that we're able to do that.
1: Mm-hmm.
0: I mean, they kind of called it their mammogram moment because, you know, with mammograms, earlier detection has saved so many lives
1: with breast cancer. Yeah.
0: So it just I was excited to hear that, mm-hmm. you know, having lost someone with Alzheimer's
1: yep.
0: and, you know, seeing the impact of that. I did not know that. So that is something that's up. So if that's
1: so
0: something,
1: it's the ASAP Act.
0: Yes.
1: You can Google it and see what you. But I'm sure that they need folks to mobilize. Any kind of legislation that's being proposed, if people let their legislators know, hey, I support this, or I don't think this is a good use of our tax dollars,
0: yeah,
1: then, you know, you should let your representatives know. It makes a difference when they yes. hear from constituents. It makes a difference.
0: Yes,
1: so.
0: They work for you.
1: Yeah.
0: So make sure.
1: Well, most of them, or some of them anymore.
0: They're supposed to work
1: yeah,
0: for you.
1: That's right.
0: So. But yeah, that was that's something that's under consideration. So if that's something that's close to your heart, like it is mine.
1: It's crazy how many people are affected by Alzheimer's, and not just because Alzheimer's is a huge umbrella. There yeah. are so many different forms of dementia, mm-hmm. Alzheimer's, just lots of different things that, you know, are all under that Alzheimer's umbrella. So if you have a loved one with dementia, or if that's something that, you know, you've seen a lot of in your family, you might want to.
2: I saw an interesting piece recently. Some researchers were talking about this guy that has his family history had a lot of people in his family with Alzheimer, and he has the genetic markers for it, but he hasn't developed it. And they've been studying him for a while. Mm-hmm. Mm-hmm. And the theory right now is that he was in the Navy and he worked in an engine room. So he was for prolonged periods in this very hot environment. And they think that somehow I think it's heat shock proteins your body releases when you're in that sort of environment for extended periods of time, somehow safeguarded him against contracting the disease.
1: Wow. How old is he now?
2: He's elderly. I can't remember exactly. Wow. But
1: don't say 65.
2: Over
1: 65. I'll come in there and thump you. Elderly. But yeah, that's really interesting.
2: And one of the researchers said, people have been touting the benefits of sauna forever. And she's like, I always sort of took that with a grain of salt. But she's like, now I have to sort of reconsider how much that affects you or the good it does for you.
1: Hmm. Well, if that was true, I guess there's probably nobody in Texas that's suffering from, I mean, because some of those environments are so hot.
0: Yeah.
1: I'm just seeing that Barney Frank, former representative Barney Frank's passed away at 86. He's been very ill the last few years, but he was a trailblazer when he was in the House for many, many years. I just saw that cross.
2: A lot of researchers now refer to Alzheimer's as type 3 diabetes.
1: Yes.
2: They say that sugar is...
1: Yeah,
2: maybe one of the biggest contributing factors.
1: I know, and why do I just love it so much and just want to keep eating it, because I should not. I mean, there is a lot that has to do with health that we could change if we all would change the way we eat.
2: Yep.
1: I read today that over half of our calories that adults have every day come from ultra-processed foods, and it's even higher for children.
2: Yeah.
0: Oh,
1: so,
0: yeah.
1: So, we all ought to be eating things that taste like cardboard and, living forever. But yeah, there's a way to impart flavor into things without using things that are harmful, like salt and stuff like that. But
2: well, it's tough because sugar's in everything.
1: I know. Yeah. And it's so good.
2: And if you try to, it's difficult to not eat. You'll go through a withdrawal.
1: If
2: you don't think it's a drug, you're kidding yourself.
1: You are wrong.
2: Try to stop eating it for a few days. You will get like flu-like symptoms.
1: Headaches, achy. It's true. I've done it for very short periods of time.
0: The keto flu is a real thing.
1: Yeah. Yeah, a lot of people say that.
2: I went about a year last year without taking in very little amounts of it. It was difficult. It's difficult socially because people are like, why aren't you eating, and I'm just like, I'm just trying to say why. Well, and people don't like it when you don't eat it.
0: Mm-hmm. It makes them feel bad.
2: Yeah.
1: Yeah.
2: And that's not the intention, but that's just.
0: When I was in Florida, there's a guy on our team. He's very into healthy, clean, even he will drink wine, but it's a very specific wine that he gets, I think, from Italy that has. I forget the difference
1: Maybe
0: in
1: no
0: it.
1: No preservatives or something like that.
0: But he was like the health difference. Like he doesn't feel hungover. He doesn't get a headache. He doesn't like with all this stuff. And he even made a comment. He said, I feel, people feel like I'm making them feel weird. He's like, I'm not trying to. I feel like the weird one because I'm the one, I'm not trying to tell people to eat like this and live like this. It's just, I'm doing that
1: it's
0: for
1: just
0: me.
1: The way he does for himself. Yeah. Yeah.
0: And I'm like,
1: people shouldn't give anyone a hard time when they aren't eating. Sugar. Sorry, Nick, because I did. But
0: I'm just sitting there drinking my Mexican fruity drink and eating my chips and salsa. Yeah. And I'm just like, I understand, bro. You got to be healthy. Chomp, chomp, chomp.
1: Yeah. I know we're all guilty of
0: it. Oh, man. That was the waitress there. It was an authentic, but it was a fancier Mexican restaurant in Orlando. And
1: like
0: they had
1: the
0: a Chi-Chi's? Drink. No. No, I mean, it was like a bit higher end than that.
1: Yeah,
0: I still need to make a road trip to Chi-Chi's because it is open in Minnesota.
1: Yeah.
0: I need to get there.
2: Did that just recently happen?
0: Yeah, it's been open for months.
1: Yeah, it's been open for a while.
2: Because remember, like, we had a story about that. The last Chi-Chi's up until, I guess.
1: It was like in.
2: It was in Switzerland.
1: Yeah.
2: Or someplace,
1: yeah.
2: Or
1: it was somewhere overseas. Yeah.
0: Yeah.
2: That's hilarious.
0: No, I follow them on Facebook. And so every now and then I get my feed, pictures of the plates. I'm like, I will get there sometime.
1: They have the same menu.
0: I mean, it's not the exact same. You know, they've made updates to it, but I mean, it's the same. The guy that opened it, it was his dad that created it. So,
1: okay. So, but, back to your high end Chi Chi's.
0: So they have this. They have this drink, and it's called the Rico Suave. Well, and I was like, well,
2: Rico.
0: I said, I'm looking at it. I'm looking at what's in it. I'm like, okay, I'm going to get that drink. And I order that. And the Hispanic waitress looks at me and she goes, do you know what that means? And I was like, what means? And she goes, Rico Suave. Do you know what that means?
2: It's a and I'm like, singer, right?
0: Well, it's like, it means in like Spanish, like smooth, handsome or whatever. Uh-huh. And I said, are you suggesting I don't qualify for this drink? Should I be getting the old fashioned instead?
1: Uh-huh. No, everyone's laughing. That's your friend Tammy in Indiana.
0: Yeah.
1: Yeah.
0: But I mean, we joked about that the rest of the dinner because I mean, she made it seem like.
1: Like you couldn't.
0: Why would you order a drink like this? I'm like, okay.
2: You need to have the Moscow Mule.
1: She was bucking for a good tip, wasn't she?
0: Yeah.
1: Gracious. Yeah, no, I whenever I hear Rico Suave, I think of some funny movie character, you know.
0: What was the name of
2: was it the song?
0: Yeah,
2: in the '80s it was who was that? I'll look it up.
1: I don't know, what was the other guy that did that stupid song? Rick Astley, maybe it was
0: Gerardo.
2: Yeah,
0: it was
2: Gerardo.
0: A 1990 song.
2: Yep.
1: Okay.
2: Rico Suave.
1: Maybe we should change the name of mail call this Rico Suave.
2: Rico Suave.
1: Because it's more fun to say. Hey, listen, we're going to get out of here. Sorry, people. We really apologize today because we've just been all over the road. But
0: welcome.
1: Tomorrow's complaint day, and I got one. I am loaded up over this IRS crap. Not my tax dollars, honey.
0: Hope JR's just, back.
1: Yeah. Everybody ought to be upset about this. We've got a better use for our tax dollars, believe me. So anyway, I'm loaded for bear. So make sure you join us at 9:30 tomorrow morning for
0: should be fun.
1: Mail call. Yeah, fun for somebody, but it's not. This is not a partisan issue. This is your tax dollars. What do you want them used for? I know what I don't want them used for. So I'm gonna complain because I'm a tax-paying citizen, and by God, I have a right. So there we go. So make sure you join us and exercise your rights tomorrow as well, right here, 765-456-1100. We'll be here for that, and I'm sure we'll be talking about the weekend. And Friday, we're going to get Marcus on the phone and tell him, you get this figured out for the weekend, buddy, because it looks like we've got rain chances all weekend long. And I hope that's not the case because we got a little race to get in down in Indy. So we will see you back here tomorrow. Till then, boy.
2: Could live like that.
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8: ABC News, I'm Dave Packer. More Republicans on Capitol Hill objecting to President Trump's $1.8 billion fund that could give payouts to those who claim they were targeted by federal prosecutors. Acting Attorney General Todd Blanche scrambled to Capitol Hill to speak with Republicans.
9: And it's not clear if they had any assurances from the acting attorney general about how this could be tweaked or changed. But lawmakers who were leaving were expressing frustration with how that meeting went. And sounds like he certainly got an earful, what we've been hearing in public comments from Republicans even over the last 24 hours, that they're very frustrated with this.
8: ABC's Karen Travers, 41-year-old NASCAR legend Kyle Busch died after his family said he was undergoing treatment due to a severe illness. Stephen Colbert hosting the final episode of The Late Show Thursday night.
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8: His final guest, Paul McCartney. This is ABC News.
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0: This is the KI forecast from the McCool's Flooring Weather Center.
1: Mostly cloudy today with a chance for showers and thunderstorms. We'll have a high around 70. Chance for thunderstorms tonight. Not as cool, near steady temps in the low 60s. Saturday, mostly cloudy. Chance for showers, high in the mid 70s. For race day, partly cloudy. There's a slight chance of showers and thunderstorms. We'll have a high in the upper 70s.
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0: This is the KI Forecast from the McCool's Flooring Weather Center.
1: Mostly cloudy today with a chance for showers and thunderstorms. We'll have a high around 70. Chance for thunderstorms tonight. Not as cool, near steady temps in the low 60s. Saturday, mostly cloudy. Chance for showers, high in the mid 70s. For race day, partly cloudy. There's a slight chance of showers and thunderstorms. We'll have a high in the upper 70s.
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0: 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JR here. And hey, listen up. Fourth annual Dogs and Diamonds charity event going on at Palmer's Jewelers. All proceeds are going to help the Kokomo Humane Society. And you can get down there to downtown for a charity event full of puppies, prizes, and must-see local places. I know the YMCA, Kokomo Creek Chubs, and several different vendors are going to be down there. So make sure you check it out. It's going to happen May 30th from 9 to 4, all right? It's a downtown square, 101 East Sycamore Street, right here in Kokomo. That's the fourth annual Dogs and Diamonds charity event at Palmer's Jewelers, where all proceeds will benefit the Kokomo Humane Society.
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2: Mostly cloudy today with a chance for showers and thunderstorms. We'll have a high around 70. Chance for thunderstorms tonight. Not as cool, near steady temps in the low 60s. Saturday, mostly cloudy. Chance for showers, high in the mid 70s. For race day, partly cloudy. There's a slight chance of showers and thunderstorms. We'll have a high in the upper 70s.
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0: Mostly cloudy today with a chance for showers and thunderstorms. We'll have a high around 70. Chance for thunderstorms tonight. Not as cool, near steady temps in the low 60s. Saturday, mostly cloudy. Chance for showers, high in the mid 70s. For race day, partly cloudy. There's a slight chance of showers and thunderstorms. We'll have a high in the upper 70s.
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0: 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JR here. And hey, listen up. Fourth annual Dogs and Diamonds charity event going on at Palmer's Jewelers. All proceeds are going to help the Kokomo Humane Society. And you can get down there to downtown for a charity event full of puppies, prizes, and must-see local places. I know the YMCA, Kokomo Creek Chubs, and several different vendors are going to be down there. So make sure you check it out. It's going to happen May 30th from 9 to 4, right? It's a downtown square, 101 East Sycamore Street, right here in Kokomo. That's the fourth annual Dogs and Diamonds charity event at Palmer's Jewelers, where all proceeds are benefit the Kokomo Humane Society.
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2: Mostly cloudy today with a chance for showers and thunderstorms. We'll have a high around 70. Chance for thunderstorms tonight. Not as cool, near steady temps in the low 60s. Saturday, mostly cloudy. Chance for showers, high in the mid 70s. For race day, partly cloudy. There's a slight chance of showers and thunderstorms. We'll have a high in the upper 70s.
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0: 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Hey, this is Nick. 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
1: This is the KI forecast from the McCool's Flooring Weather Center.
0: Mostly cloudy today with a chance for showers and thunderstorms. We'll have a high around 70. Chance for thunderstorms tonight. Not as cool, near steady temps in the low 60s. Saturday, mostly cloudy. Chance for showers, high in the mid 70s. For race day, partly cloudy. There's a slight chance of showers and thunderstorms. We'll have a high in the upper 70s.
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0: Hit Country 100.5 KI. What's going on? This is Nick. Save the date. Summer's official kickoff in Kokomo, the 2026 Strawberry Festival. It's going to be Friday, June 5th, 11 a.m. to 9 p.m. downtown Kokomo. Nothing says summer like strawberries and whipped cream piled high atop a local shortcake and ice cream. If you want full details, check out the events calendar on WWKI.com.
1: This is the KI forecast from the McCool's Flooring Weather Center.
0: Mostly cloudy today with a chance for showers and thunderstorms. We'll have a high around 70. Chance for thunderstorms tonight. Not as cool, near steady temps in the low 60s. Saturday, mostly cloudy. Chance for showers, high in the mid 70s. For race day, partly cloudy. There's a slight chance of showers and thunderstorms. We'll have a high in the upper 70s.
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0: ABC News, I'm Dave Packer. More Republicans on Capitol Hill objecting to President Trump's $1.8 billion fund that could give payouts to those who claim they were targeted by federal prosecutors. Acting Attorney General Todd Blanche scrambled to Capitol Hill to speak with Republicans.
1: And it's not clear if they had any assurances from the acting attorney general about how this could be tweaked or changed. But lawmakers who were leaving were expressing frustration with how that meeting went. And sounds like he certainly got an earful, what we've been hearing in public comments from Republicans even over the last 24 hours, that they're very frustrated with this.
0: ABC's Karen Travers, 41-year-old NASCAR legend Kyle Busch died after his family said he was undergoing treatment due to a severe illness. Stephen Colbert hosting the final episode of The Late Show Thursday night.
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0: His final guest, Paul McCartney. This is ABC News.
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4: 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We're heading into a three-day weekend with the markets closed Memorial Day. Do you have Friday expectations for market movement, Carl?
5: Given the fact we've seen some pressure all week long, Andy, I wouldn't be too surprised if we didn't see some light short covering come in and even maybe some speculative buying. I'm going to be paying real close attention to weather forecasts here on Friday. Any hint that we may see hotter, drier weather next week, building on yesterday's outlooks, could easily put a bullish spin on trade. If we don't and we see a little bit more rain added into the forecast, she could turn negative on us. We got to look at, though, well, a lot of positioning going to take mostly a day of squaring in the market on Friday rather than fresh buying.
4: 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Hoosier Ag Today, timely, relevant, credible.
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1: ABC News, I'm Dave Packer. More Republicans on Capitol Hill objecting to President Trump's $1.8 billion fund that could give payouts to those who claim they were targeted by federal prosecutors. Acting Attorney General Todd Blanche scrambled to Capitol Hill to speak with Republicans.
2: And it's not clear if they had any assurances from the acting attorney general about how this could be tweaked or changed. But lawmakers who were leaving were expressing frustration with how that meeting went. And sounds like he certainly got an earful, what we've been hearing in public comments from Republicans even over the last 24 hours, that they're very frustrated with this.
1: ABC's Karen Travers, 41-year-old NASCAR legend Kyle Busch died after his family said he was undergoing treatment due to a severe illness. Stephen Colbert hosting the final episode of The Late Show Thursday night.
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7: For at Kokomo Grain with the early morning market update at Kokomo for Friday, May the 22nd. The markets closed lower on the Chicago Board of Trade yesterday. July corn closed 3.5 cents lower, 462.25. September corn down 4, 468.5. December Christmas corn down 4.25, 485. March corn down 4, 499.25. July soybeans down 5.5, 1194.25. August soybeans down 5.75, 1193.5. November soybeans down 6.75, 1186.75. January soybeans down 6.25, 1198.75. July 26 wheat down 13 at 647.5. July 27 wheat down 8.25, 704.75. July soybean meal down 2.50 at 328.40. July soybean oil down 79 at 73.87. The markets also closed lower on the Chicago Mercantile Livestock Exchanges yesterday. August lean hogs closed $1.60 lower at $100.23. August feeder cattle closed $9.25 lower at $356.53. And August live cattle closed $5.95 lower at $239.35. Yesterday, the Dow was up 276 points at 50,286. The Nasdaq up 23 points at 26,293. The S&P 500 up 13 at 74.46. The dollar closed 20 cents higher at $99.22. Gold up $8 at $4,543.20. Silver up 81 cents at $77. And crude oil down 25 cents at $98.01. Thank you. 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
0: This is the KI forecast from the McCool's Flooring Weather Center.
8: Well, we're going to see a cloudy day today. We will have a chance of rain later this afternoon that goes into this evening. Highs today near 66, our low tonight down to 58. Tomorrow, we're going to see a slight chance of showers early, but then partly sunny skies. Highs near 73 for Saturday. Race day, 77. A real good chance of rain. We'll talk to Marcus Bailey, our staff meteorologist, this morning at 9:30. And get the weekend forecast. Right now we're looking at 51 degrees. It's a chilly start here in KI country.

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0: I can fix a drink. That's Chris Jansen on this Friday morning, TGIF. I'm Tammy. We're heading into a long holiday weekend. And boy, what a wet blanket was thrown on the whole thing yesterday with the news about Kyle Busch. Kyle Busch is one of those guys that I loved to hate on the racetrack. You know, he was an aggressive driver, but he was NASCAR's winningest driver. And he passed away yesterday. It's absolutely shocking. 41 years old. He was struggling with some sinus issues during a race on May the 10th, but there's no word if that's related. The team and the family has not announced what happened, but they said it was just sudden and tragic, and it really is. He's survived by his wife, Samantha, and their two young children, so please keep them in your prayers. But he competed in two races last weekend. He was supposed to be on track this weekend for the Coca-Cola 600 down at Charlotte, and you know, obviously is not going to be there now. So just pray for his family. Just what a shocking thing yesterday. My husband could have knocked me over. I was outside pulling weeds, and he came out and showed me the news. It's just shocking. Seems like a healthy young man, and boy, life is short, folks. You just never know. Never know. 6:22, we've got a lot going on. I can't tell you for sure. I'm going to be sending you to see Dan and Shay today. Tickets go on sale this morning, 10 a.m. at Live Nation. You can go and buy your tickets if you want, or you can try to win my last pair. We'll be giving those away sometime this morning. Nick will have another pair this afternoon with the TNT Text to Win contest. And then also coming up at 8, your first chance to enter to win tickets to go anywhere you want to see Post Malone and Jelly Roll. We're going to give you round-trip airfare, pay for your hotel, provide the tickets. You just pick the city on the tour. So make sure you stick around. That's all coming up this morning right here at 100.5 KI, where we've got some Morgan Wallen on the way, and we'll head into the newsroom coming up at the bottom of the hour.
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1: ABC News, I'm Dave Packer. More Republicans on Capitol Hill objecting to President Trump's $1.8 billion fund that could give payouts to those who claim they were targeted by federal prosecutors. Acting Attorney General Todd Blanche scrambled to Capitol Hill to speak with Republicans.
2: And it's not clear if they had any assurances from the acting attorney general about how this could be tweaked or changed. But lawmakers who were leaving were expressing frustration with how that meeting went. And sounds like he certainly got an earful, what we've been hearing in public comments from Republicans even over the last 24 hours, that they're very frustrated with this.
1: ABC's Karen Travers, 41-year-old NASCAR legend Kyle Busch died after his family said he was undergoing treatment due to a severe illness. Stephen Colbert hosting the final episode of The Late Show Thursday night.
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1: His final guest, Paul McCartney. This is ABC News.
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14: Well, we are going to see a decent day today for the most part. Cloudy skies, could see some rain later on this afternoon, probably this evening, actually. Our high today, right around 66, lows tonight down to 58. Now, tomorrow, scattered showers mainly before 10 a.m. Then we're going to see clouds. 73 will be our high. Mostly cloudy Saturday night down to 58. And then Sunday, race day, could see a thunderstorm after 2 o'clock. It's going to be partly sunny, 77 otherwise. Right now, we're looking at 51 degrees with Megan Maroney, KI.

0: That's Megan Maroney, 6 months later here at 100.5 KI. Good morning, everybody. I'm Tammy. It's a Friday, heading into a long weekend, and we've got a lot going on. Check that KI events calendar if you have questions about any of the events happening this Memorial Day weekend. Hey, it's time for a little good news before we head into the dumbass rodeo. There's a guy down in Florida. Really sounds like a great guy. His name is Louis Salazar. He found $30,000 in a fanny pack. It was hanging in the bathroom of a Wawa convenience store. It was hanging right there on the handrail inside the stall. And when he went outside, there was no one around looking for it. Well, he spent days trying to find the rightful owner and claimed that he never considered keeping the cash because, quote, it wasn't mine to take. The owner did eventually report it missing and connected with Louise, who handed it over happily. He got a hug out of it, and the owner said he wanted to take him to dinner. And it also, surprisingly, because the first thing that you think when you hear $30,000 in cash is that this is some kind of a criminal thing, but that wad of cash was not connected to anything illegal. The owner said they had it. They had a family emergency, and that's what the cash was for. So good on him. He did the right thing. It's always the right thing to do. Do the right thing. Hey, we've got a bunch of people standing by who just don't seem to know what the right thing is. We call it the dumbass rodeo. Let's grab Nick and head that way.
1: Welcome to the WWKI Dumbass Rodeo.
2: Be riding a bull. You're acting like a damn fool.
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4: 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You two are just dumber than a bag of hammers.
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6: If you're wondering how the Easter Bunny moves around the country so fast, this could be a clue.
0: In Florida, a 29-year-old man on a motorcycle named Dalton Hubert was arrested after leading police on a high-speed chase earlier this month. He was clocked at 120 miles per hour.
6: The strange part is that he was dressed as a bunny the whole time.
0: It wasn't a full body suit, but it was an elaborate helmet, which featured giant plush ears, blue eyes, and a pink nose. There was a hole where the mouth would be to look through.
6: He's facing charges of reckless driving, felony fleeing, and eluding law enforcement, speeding more than 50 miles per hour over the speed limit, and having a weapon during the commission of a felony.
7: How about you, Lash LaRue? 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

0: and Shay. I've got those tickets coming up before 8. Keep it right here for your chance to win at 100.5 KI. Don't forget, they go on sale this morning. We have a link on the concert calendar. You can check that out at WWKI.com. All righty, we're going racing this weekend, and the weather's looking wonky, as it often does, race weekend. We're going to be talking to Marcus Bailey, our staff meteorologist, this morning. He'll call in at the beginning of mail call, so make sure you get your weekend forecast live this morning right here. Hey, last night was the last Late Show with Stephen Colbert. Ended its run. A lot of people, there were a lot of speculation about who the last guest would be, but it was Sir Paul McCartney. He came and in kind of an appropriate fashion. The Beatles were at the Ed Sullivan Theater back in the 60s, and then he's going to wrap things up at the Ed Sullivan Theater, because I understand they're going to tear it down. They're going to destroy the theater, which is so sad. It's a beautiful theater. But he got that last show in last night. So if you didn't get to see it, I haven't seen it yet, but I'm going to be watching it later. It's on the DVR. Make sure you check it out. But it does sound like it was kind of a fun show. Hey, we've got news on the way at 7. We're going to check in with ABC and get the latest. Taking us to news time, we'll do some Old Dominion. Stick around.
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1: ABC News, I'm Sherry Preston. The illness NASCAR driver Kyle Busch's family says he was suffering before his death has not been disclosed, but we do know the 41-year-old had asked for medical help recently while struggling with a cold. ABC News medical contributor Dr. Alok Patel.
2: In some situations, what may seem like a routine cold can actually turn into pneumonia, sepsis, meningitis, or may even affect other organs in your body. This can lead to some severe complications.
1: Busch was a two-time NASCAR Cup Series champion. The long Memorial Day weekend will be full of rain in the Northeast, where one of the runways at New York's LaGuardia Airport is still shut down because of a sinkhole. Secretary of State Marco Rubio in Sweden for a meeting of NATO foreign ministers, saying of the war in Iran.
3: There's been some slight progress. I don't want to exaggerate it, but there's been a little bit of movement, and that's good. The fundamentals remain the same. Iran can never have a nuclear weapon.
1: Price of a gallon of regular gas, $4.55, according to Gas Buddy, $1.61 higher than the start of the war. This is ABC News.
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10: 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I'm Eric Pfeiffer. 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
10: Hoosier Ag Today Chief Meteorologist Ryan Martin's forecast splits the state from Memorial Day Monday through next Friday. In the north,
12: we go dry. Good evaporation, good sunshine, no major weather issues. But to the south, we do see a very active precipitation setup over the deep south, up through the Tennessee Valley, and close to the Ohio River. So I think we have to watch for showers coming into southern Indiana, let's just say I-70 southward, potentially every day, or at least a couple of times in that Monday through Friday stretch next week, while the north stays dry and gives us an opportunity for field work.
10: Get more forecast details online, HoosierAgToday.com.
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14: 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Let's check that KI Forecast for today. Carb day down at IMS. We are looking at isolated showers probably after 3 o'clock this afternoon. Going to see a mostly cloudy day and a high near 66 tonight. Showers and thunderstorms likely. It's 51 now.

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Wetzel right here at 100.5 KI, where I need your birthdays for the birthday bonanza. 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

0: graduating class. But Ella Langley, she's been through a lot in her young life. She's had a lot of problems with her eyes. And she said 2 or 3 years ago, she had the final surgery to kind of straighten them out. She was a little cross-eyed. And they actually had to remove her eyeballs, she said, to do this surgery. And I just was, I checked out after that because I thought, my gosh, oh, that would hurt. So been through a lot, but boy, things are paying off for her. Swept her category at the ACMs on Sunday, or all of her categories. She won everything she was nominated for, which is pretty rare, actually. Hey, we've got some great music on the way. Stick around for Luke Bryan. We're going to check in with ABC News. And don't forget, tomorrow, we've got the Farmers Market going on downtown. That's one of the many events you'll find on the KI community calendar. 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

Ella Langley, Weren't for the Wind. She talked about being homeschooled in an interview recently. I guess she was homeschooled through about the sixth or seventh grade and then went to the same high school that her dad went to, even though she only had 32 kids in her class. It was a very small graduation.

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1: ABC News, I'm Sherry Preston. The illness NASCAR driver Kyle Busch's family says he was suffering before his death has not been disclosed, but we do know the 41-year-old had asked for medical help recently while struggling with a cold. ABC News medical contributor Dr. Alok Patel.
2: In some situations, what may seem like a routine cold can actually turn into pneumonia, sepsis, meningitis, or may even affect other organs in your body. This can lead to some severe complications.
1: Busch was a two-time NASCAR Cup Series champion. The long Memorial Day weekend will be full of rain in the Northeast, where one of the runways at New York's LaGuardia Airport is still shut down because of a sinkhole. Secretary of State Marco Rubio in Sweden for a meeting of NATO foreign ministers, saying of the war in Iran.
3: There's been some slight progress. I don't want to exaggerate it, but there's been a little bit of movement, and that's good. The fundamentals remain the same. Iran can never have a nuclear weapon.
1: Price of a gallon of regular gas, $4.55, according to Gas Buddy, $1.61 higher than the start of the war. This is ABC News.
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0: Morgan Wallen and Eric Church, Man Made a Bar, right here at 100.5 KI. Good morning, everybody. It's 7:35. Let's see if we can make someone smile.
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0: It's your birthday. Happy birthday. Hope you have a great day. We've got a lot of birthdays. We're going to jump right in. Looks like Alexandra Dowling is celebrating her birthday today. 36 years old. Remember her? She was Rosalind Fry in Game of Thrones, the beautiful bride from The Red Wedding. Just saying. 36 today. Apollo Ohno, former Olympic speed skater. Gold medaled a couple of times. 44 years old today. Jennifer Goodwin, the actress, celebrating her 48th birthday today. Allison Eastwood, the daughter of Clint, celebrating her 54th birthday today. She's an actress and a director. Naomi Campbell, the supermodel who just seems like she's mad about something all the time. 56 years old today. And the man that I was supposed to marry when I was 14 years old, it was the decision I made then, but never worked out. Elton John's brilliant songwriting partner, Bernie Taupin. He's 76 years old today. Happy birthday to him. Now, a little closer to home here in KI Country, we want to wish Brandy Newman a very happy birthday. Nisha Cardwell, happy birthday to you. Alta Blake, happy birthday, kiddo. Lisa Miller celebrating today. Michelle Rust is the birthday girl. And happy birthday tomorrow to Steve Morris. Hope you have a great day, Steve. Listen, folks, Friday birthdays are the best because you get to celebrate all weekend long. So remember, if you've got a birthday coming up, let us know about it. 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

I Got a Woman. That's Kane Brown. How you doing? 747. You want to go see Dan and Shay? Caller number 9 looking for you right now. 456-1100. Josh Ross, Tyler Hubbard, and Dan and Shay. September the 11th. It's a Friday night. Good luck.

0: Stay country or die trying. That's Blake Shelton right there at 100.5 KI. Congratulations going out to Tina Sailors. She snagged my last pair of tickets for that Dan and Shay show coming to the Ruoff Music Center on Friday, September the 11th. Don't worry, we have one more pair. Nick's got them for you this afternoon with the TNT Text to Win contest. Make sure you're listening to win right here at 100.5 KI. And don't forget, tickets go on sale this morning, 10 a.m. at Ticketmaster.com. Make sure you get yours. Well, it was a tragic day yesterday in NASCAR news. We all learned that Kyle Busch became ill and passed away very suddenly yesterday, 41 years old. We'll get the latest on that and more when we check the NASCAR Hot Pass. 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
13: Sometimes you can tell a lot about what someone wants to do offline by looking at what they do online. Let me tell you about Pinterest's first parenting trend report. Pinterest is a huge platform. They have 600 million monthly users, 80 billion searches per month. The report found a shift from the iPad kid era to now, when parents are actually more interested in real-world adventures and hands-on activities. The Global Trends and Insights lead at Pinterest told us, families are thoughtfully designing childhoods rooted in creativity, intention, and meaningful experiences. One psychologist we spoke to said he sees this as a reflection of parents' desire to build core capacities in their children: resilience, curiosity, self-regulation, empathy. These things don't grow automatically, but are built through lived experience. I'm Dr. Sanjay Gupta, helping you live a better life.
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1: And it's time for your keyword this morning for the Jelly Roll Post Malone Flyaway. We want you to choose the city. They are going to be all over the country with that big-ass stadium tour, and you get to pick where you'd like to see them. So all you have to do if you'd like to get entered to win a round-trip airfare for two, hotel, and tickets to the show is text the national keyword UNITY, UNITY, UNITY. 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
2: ABC News, I'm Sherry Preston. On the roads and in the air, 45 million Americans leaving home this Memorial Day weekend. ABC's Trevor Ault has more from LAX.
3: Michael Simmons is one of those travelers affected.
4: I mean, all flights are booked. They're all sold out.
3: Busy airports are already seeing longer lines. The TSA expects to screen 18.3 million people planning to fly through Wednesday. The busiest cities, Atlanta, Chicago, Dallas, and Denver, with more than 53,000 flights scheduled.
2: A record number of people driving, too, even though it costs more than 40% more to fill your gas tank this Memorial Day compared to last year. NASCAR and driver Kyle Busch's family releasing a statement saying he was a fierce, talented, and cared deeply about the sport and its fans. Busch died this week at age 41 after what's described as a severe illness. The World Health Organization is now reporting almost 750 reported cases of Ebola and 177 suspected deaths. This is ABC News.
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1: From the McCool's Flooring Weather Center for today. We could see some isolated showers coming later this afternoon, probably after 3 or 4. Mostly cloudy, 66 will be our high. Rain likely tonight. We could see some thunderstorms in the overnight hours. We'll get down to 58. Tomorrow, scattered showers, then mostly cloudy. We'll see a high near 73. Race day, an 60% chance of rain and a high near 77 degrees. Memorial Day, though, looks beautiful. 81. Hardly said. We're looking at 51 now with a PSA from Brad Paisley. Ticks are bad this year. Make sure you get a tick check. Here he is at 100.5 KI.
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That's Low Cash, who are going to be coming home for the 50th annual Haynes Apperson Festival. They'll be performing downtown June 18th. Here's one from Jordan Davis, KI.

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John Morgan, Kid Myself, right here at 100.5 KI. It's Memorial Day weekend, but how much do you actually know about Memorial Day? Here are a few things that you might not know about this important holiday. It always falls on the last Monday of the month, which, of course, is May 25th this year. Memorial Day commemorates the men and women who died while serving in the United States Armed Forces. So Veterans Day, of course, is set aside to thank and honor all who served in the armed forces. But Memorial Day is special for those who gave all. So keep that in mind. May 25th is the earliest that it can possibly be Memorial Day. It was called Decoration Day originally, and there's an exact moment of remembrance that happens on Monday. It's at 3 p.m. local time. We're supposed to pause and remember the brave men and women who died in service to our nation. So keep that in mind as you move through your holiday weekend and your celebrations with your friends and family. Hey, and don't forget, too, the Howard County Meal Equivalency Program has their food program details available. Summer lunches will be available for children K through 12.

0: 12. You can go by any of these sites once a week for a free lunch and a bag of take-home groceries while supplies last. This is going to be happening Wednesdays beginning June the 3rd from 11 a.m. to 1 p.m. at Pine Valley Apartments, Garden Square Apartments, the North Splash Pad up on Elm Street, Bonaire Park, Moore Park, and Grace Baptist Church. So keep that in mind. They're even doing it in Rusheville this year. They'll do that Thursdays from 11 to 1 at Honey Creek Church. So if you need any info on that, let us know. We're happy to pass it along. Keep it here. We've got some great music on the way. Going to do some Jelly Roll for you coming up.
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17: You know, I watched a video the other day about kids getting landlines at home. We haven't had a landline in my house in I can't even tell you how long. But seeing these parents about my age being teleported back to their own childhoods, a simpler time before screens, was really powerful. And as for the kids, they sat and had conversations with their grandparents without multitasking or being distracted by a screen. I thought this was a great way to have kids stay in touch with family members and friends without getting sucked into the smartphone era too young. Of course, you need other people close by to hop on board as well if this is something that's going to work. Perhaps most important, I realized, these relics can be a great conversation starter with your children. You can talk about what it really means to be connected in this day and age. Things have changed a lot. I'm Dr. Sanjay Gupta, helping you live a better life.
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1: ABC News, I'm Sherry Preston. On the roads and in the air, 45 million Americans leaving home this Memorial Day weekend. ABC's Trevor Ault has more from LAX.
2: Michael Simmons is one of those travelers affected.
3: I mean, all flights are booked. They're all sold out.
2: Busy airports are already seeing longer lines. The TSA expects to screen 18.3 million people planning to fly through Wednesday. The busiest cities, Atlanta, Chicago, Dallas, and Denver, with more than 53,000 flights scheduled.
1: A record number of people driving, too, even though it costs more than 40% more to fill your gas tank this Memorial Day compared to last year. NASCAR and driver Kyle Busch's family releasing a statement saying he was a fierce, talented, and cared deeply about the sport and its fans. Busch died this week at age 41 after what's described as a severe illness. The World Health Organization is now reporting almost 750 reported cases of Ebola and 177 suspected deaths. This is ABC News.
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0: South of Sanity, Zach Top, right here at 100.5 KI. Good morning. I'm Tammy. We are getting very close to that great sweet deal for you. This is very timely because this sweet deal is good for 6 months. They all are. But this one, as the kids are getting out of school, we got a long holiday weekend coming up. You may have folks coming in from out of town. $25 gets you $50 at Ralphie's Pizza, Golf, and Bowling. What you need to do is be online, signed in, and ready to go at 9 a.m. when those go on sale. This is print on demand, so there's no waiting. You can buy your certificate, use it today if you'd like. So make sure you jump on, buy as many as you'd like. You can use them throughout the entire summer. The Ralphie's Pizza Golf and Bowling gift card going on sale this morning at 9. Our sweet deal for you right here at 100.5 KI, where we've got some great music on the way. Morgan Wallen coming up and your ACM Entertainer of the Year up next.
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0: Ella Langley, Choosing Texas. That song has been at number one on the Billboard charts now for 10 weeks. Incredible. How you doing? I'm Tammy. If you are going to the Indianapolis 500 this Sunday, there may be a few things you need to know. There's always good things to pack to take along. And sometimes you get down to the track and you've forgotten them. So here's what you do. Pack your little bag right now. Put your ear protection in because the noise can be very, very loud, up to 140 decibels. So you'll want to make sure you've got some foam earplugs, sunscreen. That's very important. You'll want a hat. Take along some ibuprofen because you never know. It's always better to have it than not. Pack water. I know y'all are taking beer, but you want to pack some water in there too and stay hydrated. You'll want to take some snacks. Seat cushions are great if you don't carry your own with you all the time. And make sure you get one of those lanyards that's clear that you can put your tickets in. Those are really, really convenient. You might even want to sock in a little roll of toilet paper in case some of those porta potties outside the track, you know, have run out. It's always good to have on you, even a few paper towels, just in case you need to wipe down your seat when you arrive. But take those things along and you'll have a great race day experience. Looking forward to it. The 110th running of the Indianapolis 500 happening this Sunday. Keep it here. We've got some great music coming up. We are going to do some Riley Green for you, and we'll be checking in with ABC News at 9 o'clock.
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1: ABC News, I'm Sherry Preston. 45 million Americans leaving home this Memorial Day weekend, even though it'll be raining in much of the eastern half of the country. ABC's Trevor Ault with more.
2: Millions of holiday weekend travelers set to take off.
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5: We're going to New Orleans.
2: But some are stranded because of that sinkhole at New York's LaGuardia Airport. The runway now closed through Saturday morning.
1: The other thing hampering some travelers, the high price of gas, cutting a few road trips short. Secretary of State Marco Rubio arriving in Sweden for talks with NATO allies as President Trump posts that the U.S. will be sending 5,000 more U.S. troops to Poland. The racing world remembering NASCAR driver Kyle Busch. His family saying Kyle was a rare talent, one who comes along once in a generation. This is fellow driver Denny Hamlin.
6: As a race fan, every race that he was in was more exciting to watch than the ones that he wasn't.
1: This is ABC News.
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11: For at Kokomo Grain with the early morning market update at Kokomo for Friday, May the 22nd. The markets closed lower on the Chicago Board of Trade yesterday. July corn closed 3.5 cents lower, 462.25. September corn down 4, 468.5. December Christmas corn down 4.25, 485. March corn down 4, 499.25. July soybeans down 5.5, 1194.25. August soybeans down 5.75, 1193.5. November soybeans down 6.75, 1186.75. January soybeans down 6.25, 1198.75. July 26 wheat down 13 at 647.5. July 27 wheat down 8.25, 704.75. July soybean meal down 2.50 at 328.40. July soybean oil down 79 at 73.87. The markets also closed lower on the Chicago Mercantile Livestock Exchanges yesterday. August lean hogs closed $1.60 lower at $100.23. August feeder cattle closed $9.25 lower at $356.53. And August live cattle closed $5.95 lower at $239.35. Yesterday, the Dow was up 276 points at 50,286. The Nasdaq up 23 points at 26,293. The S&P 500 up 13 at 74.46. The dollar closed 20 cents higher at $99.22. Gold up $8 at $4,543.20. Silver up 81 cents at $77. And crude oil down 25 cents at $98.01. Thank you. 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
12: 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Let's check that KI forecast, shall we? Going to be a rainy one. We'll check in with Marcus Bailey this morning at the beginning of mail call to see how it looks for practice today at IMS, but we could see isolated showers developing probably after 3 o'clock. It's going to be a cloudy day, highs near 66, rain and thunderstorms tonight, especially in the overnight hours. We'll get down to 58, and then tomorrow, scattered showers early, then we'll see a mostly cloudy day and a high near 73. Looking at 54 degrees now here in KI country as we head back to the 90s. Here's one from John Michael Montgomery.

0: Tracy Lawrence. Renegades, Rebels, and Rogues right here at 100.5 KI. How you doing? I'm Tammy. You know, tomorrow, the Kokomo Beach Complex opens daily. It'll open tomorrow, so make sure you take the kiddos out there, 11 a.m. to 6 p.m., Monday through Saturday, Sundays, noon to 6. Just don't forget your sunscreen, folks. Hey, did you hear that Bush's Baked Beans are cranking things up for summer? They've got a couple of limited edition flavors that they're releasing. They have a new one called the Rocket Pop, which I don't know what a Rocket Pop has to do with baked beans, but I guess if you're adventurous, you can find out. Apple Pie Baked Beans and Dill Pickle Baked Beans. I may have to try those. But if you're looking for something new for your cookout this weekend, check out those new summer blends from Bush's Baked Beans. Hey, we've got Dr. Sanjay Gupta standing by. We're going to check in with him right now. It's A Better Life.
1: A Better Life with Dr. Sanjay Gupta.
2: Have you ever noticed that you mostly breathe through one nostril at a time? Even when you're not sick, even when your allergies aren't bothering you. The body actually switches the dominant nostril as frequently as every 2 hours while we're awake. That's according to Adam Taylor, an anatomy professor at Lancaster University in the UK. This alternating cycle is automatic. It's regulated subconsciously by the hypothalamus in the brain, he said. Your body does this to give each nostril a chance to rest and repair so they don't get too dried out, which could make it easier for pathogens and inflammation to cause damage. Now, Taylor also said, studies suggest the left nostril may be more dominant, and when the right nostril is dominant, the body is in a more alert or even stressed state. Who knew? Pretty fascinating stuff. I'm Dr. Sanjay Gupta, helping you live a better life.
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0: Little Texas, as we're just about set to wrap up our little trip back to the 90s here. We've got one more for you. Stick around for some Alan Jackson. Hey, listen, I wanted to ask, because there's a new poll out that's asking this question. If you were falsely accused of a crime, would you prefer the case to be heard and decided by a human jury or an AI chatbot? Yep, 3/4 of us want the human jury. So hopefully AI won't be put in to end jury duty. But a lot of folks are thinking that that's a possibility. So, gosh, let's hope that that never happens. We need to make sure we've got human beings in there who can process all the information. Hey, we've got some good stuff on the way. Like I said, Alan Jackson. And then, of course, our Friday edition of Mail Call. We'll check in with Marcus Bailey and get that very important weekend forecast coming up.
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2: You know, one of the weirder things I've seen on social media lately is parents feeding their babies butter, like whole sticks of butter. They swear that it helps them feel fuller after meals and get a good night's sleep, among other things. There's actually something to this. You know, butter is full of fat, which a rapidly growing infant needs, but eating butter all the time results in, quote, boxing out other important nutrients they need as well. Spokesperson for the Academy of Nutrition and Dietetics told us she recommends 1/2 teaspoon to a teaspoon melted and then added to a puree. Or as they get older, you can drizzle oil or melted butter over cooked vegetables, she told us. We never say just give butter by itself, and it's not the only source of fat she would recommend. Avocados, hummus, fish, they are great sources of fat as well. And also, great foods to introduce. I'm Dr. Sanjay Gupta, helping you live a better life.
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1: Good morning, everybody. Hello from Kokomo. I'm Tammy Lively along with J.R. Dennis.
2: Good morning.
1: We've got Nick Livingston over there.
3: Good morning.
1: TGIF. Race Day weekend, Memorial Day weekend. Boy, weren't you all just shocked yesterday to hear about Kyle Busch?
2: My phone blew up. I talked to Debbie.
1: Yeah, Debbie called me.
2: That was her favorite driver in the world.
1: Yeah.
2: We used to argue about that all the time. My daughter loved him. I loved to hate him. He was one of those guys, but you can't deny how good he was. And then Friday when he ran the truck race, I was rooting for him. I'm like, get him, boy. Mm-hmm. You know, it was, I called him Killer or Rowdy.
1: Yeah.
2: I was like, get him, Killer. You know, because he just... The guy's just tenacious. I mean, he's such a great, passionate driver, and to see how much he's won.
1: You know, over the years, he was one of those people that you did love to hate because, you know, he
2: like when he did the rant, he'd like cry babies because I won or something like that.
1: But I think as he, you know, matured, he kind of got out of that bad boy thing that he had going very early on.
2: He got the name Rowdy because he was. I mean, if you were in his way, he would move you. He had no problem with that, and everyone knew it.
1: And let me tell you, race car drivers are some of the best, you know, conditioned athletes there are, because it's really, it taxes your body. And so he looks like he's in such good shape, and then all of a sudden, hey, look who's here. It's the mayor. Come in. Come on in. Come on in. Hey! We didn't know you were going to be here for sure today. I don't know why we didn't know. I don't think we confirmed it. But sit down. I like your vest.
4: Thank you.
1: That's very cool. But we're talking about Kyle Busch and how shocking that was yesterday.
5: We were talking about that out in the lobby. I know.
1: You know, I mean, he just looked like he was in such good health. Yeah. And to just not feel well and then
2: What happened was on the race or the Glen, they said because he had such a sinus infection with the altitude changes and the G-forces, it just made it worse. So he said, hey, have the doc ready when I'm done with this race. And then he went and raced Friday night and won in the truck series, beat Josevar and all the guys, came in eighth place after the last race, and then just said, he's like, hey. And then they said he was in a simulator on Wednesday, and he just went unconscious. He was unresponsive, and then they took him in, and he passed. They said, they won't say what it is. They said severe illness. But you can't deny he was one of the greatest of all time. I mean, just... One of the winningest, I think he was the winningest driver in the truck series.
1: He was.
5: Right.
2: Yeah. And then, like, he's ninth overall in drivers, period, of all time.
1: Yeah. He's one of the winningest drivers.
2: Like 63 races or something like that.
1: So. Yeah. It's
2: that was a big surprise for everybody. Yeah.
5: Yeah.
2: I feel bad for his son. His son just started his career.
1: Aww.
2: And they were racing together all the time. Mm. You know, so he was doing a little documentary when they do that. You know, there was a show on him. And he was talking about how he's so busy when he's not racing, getting his son's cars and all that together.
5: Oh, I bet.
2: Helping him get going. So that's just, you know, like Harvick and his son, all the, you know, the Burtons and all their sons. You know, you see the generations passing. That's just so sad. But hopefully, you know, his Uncle Kurt obviously will step up a bit. But I just...
1: It is going to cast a pall over my phone blew up. Coca-Cola 600.
2: Debbie and everybody was like, oh, my goodness.
1: That's for sure. Yeah. Hey, speaking of the Coca-Cola 600 and the Indy 500 and all that, Marcus is here with his biggest forecast of the year. Good morning, Marcus Bailey. How are you?
6: Good morning.
5: Good luck.
6: Happy Carb Day.
1: Yeah, Carb Day for all those cars with no carburetors.
2: When are they going to start calling it EFI Day?
5: Yeah. Right, yeah.
6: That's
1: never,
6: right.
1: Never, ever, ever.
6: Nope.
1: Today is the last day of practice out there at the track. Yep. They going to be able to get it in?
6: I think, yeah, because it's a pretty short window. It's 11-1 that they're going to be cars on track. Rain is just now entering southern Indiana, so I think we're going to be okay. It might be a close call in that 12 o'clock, 12:30 half-hour window. So you're probably going to see a mad dash of all 33 drivers getting out there right at 11 o'clock to kind of get the trim all set up and ready to go for race day.
1: Yeah.
6: Anything after that, though, I can't guarantee dry time. If some of you are listening and you're getting ready to head down this way, it looks pretty soggy. It's not going to be like crazy heavy rain like we had earlier this week. That's going to be pretty steady, I think, and more consistent the later we get in the day. So pit stop competitions in jeopardy of being wet. That's a 2:30. The concerts all start at 4 o'clock. I definitely think that those are going to be pretty wet for this afternoon, for this evening. So not the greatest, but I will say this. and we'll have some daily rain chances coming our way. Today, by far, is the best and most widespread rain chances that we have for this upcoming weekend. So,
1: well, that's good.
6: Tomorrow, yeah, no, I listen, and I think we do this every race day, right? We're at the time of year where it's a very rare event if you're going to be like, there is a 0% chance of rain on race day. I can't remember the last time that I've done that. So tomorrow, I think the rain's going to be out of here very early in the morning. Pretty gloomy, and then we'll clear the clouds out in the afternoon. Race day, there's been some hints that there might be a little cluster moving in by early to mid-morning, and then just kind of spotty for the rest of the afternoon. So worst-case scenario is if we get some rain at the track in that 8, 9, 10 a.m., 10 a.m., you might have to delay some things in terms of, you know, the pre-rest festivities to kind of get the track dry and all that other stuff. But I don't foresee like this is going to be, we have to go, you know, postpone it. Worst case scenario is we're delaying some things on Sunday. But I still think we're going to get all 500 miles in.
1: Good.
6: And then, yeah, so just pop-ups the rest of the afternoon. It's going to be pretty muggy. I think we're going to be around 80. Memorial Day is kind of the same. Dry, warm, and humid. You might have some pop-ups in the afternoon coming our way on Monday as well. So, you know, again, once we get past today, I don't think we're going to be dealing with any washouts. Just going to have your standard summertime pop-up showers and storms. And that's probably going to carry over into next week, too, when we head back to work starting on Tuesday. So I'm excited. Again, maybe delayed, but I think we're going to be able to get the race in on Sunday, and I'm excited for it.
1: And so bring your rain gear if you're heading down to the Memorial or the 500 Festival Parade tomorrow as well. Okay.
6: You know, I'm hopeful that we'll have any rain chance. It might be gloomy. Mm-hmm. There might be some sprinkles, but I think we may be able to get the rain out of here in time for the parade to start. I don't think it's going to be very bright, but I'm hoping that it'll be dry if you're going to be coming down the parade.
1: Excellent.
5: I think what everybody's worried about and watching for today is if they're going to be able to get the Weenie 500 in.
1: Yeah.
5: if it's going to be a wet weenie race.
6: You've been waiting to say that all morning, haven't you?
5: Right.
6: I do have an official where we had Doug Bowles on live, and they do have rain tires on the Weenie Mobile.
5: Perfect.
6: So that is a rain or shine event.
1: Okay. So get out there, you big weenies.
5: That's
1: race.
5: Right, folks. Pick your weenies. It's going to be a big
6: That's
5: one.
6: That's right.
1: Oh, gosh. We've just got off the rails already. The show's just starting. Yeah, we did. Well, listen, Marcus, have a great weekend. Good luck down there with all the forecasting, because I know it's always just, you know, this is one of the biggest weekends of the year for Indy, and we want to make sure that, you know, everybody comes in and has a good time and gets everything in and done, you know.
6: That's right.
1: Nobody wants to come back on Monday and Tuesday.
6: We don't want to come back Monday.
1: No.
6: How was the last time that happened? 1997.
1: Yep, I had tickets for that one. I think it finally got done on Wednesday. It was later. There wasn't hardly anybody there.
6: I got to school for that one.
1: Yeah.
6: So I don't think it's going to be that. But we may have to dodge some rain, but I think we're getting all 500 miles in on Sunday.
1: Yay. Well, good deal. Well, thank you so much, sir. Have a great weekend, and we'll talk to you next week.
6: All right, we'll see you guys. Have a good weekend.
1: See you too. All righty, that's Marcus Bailey, our staff meteorologist. And welcome, Mr. Mayor. Glad to see you today.
5: Good morning.
1: We were talking about this earlier in the week. We thought, gosh, we hope Tyler doesn't come in Monday because we're not going to be here.
5: We lined it up.
2: That was my fault. I was supposed to text him and see if he wanted to do Friday night.
1: Fault.
2: And then last couple of days I had to take care of some people.
5: All good. I had it on my calendar. We said it last month.
2: Hey, before we get started, I just want to remind everybody, not only is 500, I listen to it on the radio. That's kind of my way to do it. I go to my man, Fish Pond. I crank it up on the radio.
5: Yep.
2: It's all intense. But I'm going to be out at Kokomo Speedway from 5 to 7 Sunday for the BC Doubles. All right, so now, if anything's were to change, I will let you know as soon as possible, or keep an eye on KokomoSpeedway.net due to inclement weather or whatever. But like I said, I'll be out there. It's $20 for general admission. That's very good.
1: Yep.
2: 12 and under free, and pit passes for all ages are $35.
1: Okay. Cool.
2: So going to be sprint cars, modifieds, and thunder cars out there Sunday night.
1: So is the pit pass on top of your ticket price?
2: Nope.
5: No.
1: Oh, okay. That includes. Okay.
2: You can buy that and get you go everywhere.
1: All righty.
5: But yeah, I mean, obviously the Brian Clausen double. I mean, that's been 10 years.
2: I know, isn't that crazy?
5: This August since he passed. It was really
2: cool. I remember I interviewed him when he did the double that day, when he raced the IndyCar and came up. And I didn't really know who he was then. Debbie introduced me to him and Justin Grant, and now these guys are all, you know,
1: huge
2: right. racers, you know. Yeah. And one they called Babyface or something like that. They came up, and I was just talking with him. And then I remember the next year when his sister approached me and talked to me about that interview, how they were talking about Driven to Save Lives, what he does for organ donors.
5: Mm-hmm.
2: Yeah. And then that, and they just did that race a couple weeks back. Yeah, so folks, don't get those confused. This is actually the BC Indiana double, so
1: okay,
2: kind of both an honor. But yeah, it's going to be a great night. Hopefully the weather will hold out. And I do want to mention something. If you go to Kokomo Speedway and you get your kid at Pit Pass, hang on to
5: him. Keep track of him. Yeah.
2: Because you have to have your head on a swivel back there. And I can't tell you how many times I literally would like just hang on, like, hey, careful, you know, because the cars are going everywhere.
5: Right.
2: Quads everywhere, push trucks, spray trucks. I can't tell you how many times I almost got drenched if you don't watch where that spray truck is at.
5: Yeah.
2: So just be safe if you're going to go out there and take your kids back there.
1: I think a lot of times people don't realize, I mean, they're racing. They, mm-hmm. These people are working. And
2: they're focused.
1: You have really got to be paying attention when you're mm-hmm. in that area.
2: My favorite saying is, Dave Donovan said, back here, keep your head on a swivel.
1: Yep.
5: Yeah.
2: He said, always just look around before you step out of any trailer, before you walk out anywhere, look, because you don't know what's coming. You can't hear the car, doesn't mean it's not being pushed by a quad.
1: Right. You
2: know, or something. So, but yeah, that's going on this weekend. And
5: awesome.
2: What else we got going on all weekend?
1: There's so many. I mean, we've got the, I'm going to be out at Ashley Furniture tomorrow from 11 to 1. And then the farmer's market's going on in the morning. Mm-hmm. Then, of course, Tuesday, everybody's waiting for some baseball on
5: Amen.
1: Tuesday.
5: That's right. Great job. Home opener.
2: Where's my hat?
5: I'm working on it.
2: All right, good.
5: Not there yesterday. They said, oh, we're done.
1: They said, where's your $35? That's what they said.
5: Merch at the stadium on game day. Otherwise, everything's online. I'm like, I waited too long.
2: Right. I'll pay for it. I don't mind.
1: Yeah, yeah, you can get it game day. That'll be fine. So that's a 6:35.
5: 6:35. Yep. Yeah.
1: So first pitch ought to be a
3: fireworks
1: lot of
3: after
1: fun.
3: The show.
1: Yeah.
5: Mm-hmm.
1: Gonna be a fun time. Mm-hmm. So hopefully all the rain will stay away and we can get our big weekend in.
2: And just Memorial Day weekend. It's always full. And a quick reminder to all the veterans out there, this is not Veterans Day. It's Memorial Day for those men and women who died while serving. So a lot of veterans, if you say the wrong thing, they get a little, you know, just, you know, make sure you know it as well.
1: And don't tell anybody happy Memorial Day. That's just, you know.
3: It's tacky.
1: It is. Yeah. It is. It just shows that you really don't know what the holiday weekend is about. Right. It's about remembering those who have died in service. So.
5: And a good way to honor that, the veterans posts and auxiliary groups have the Memorial Day service out at Veterans Memorial at near Championship Park at 11 o'clock on Monday.
2: I still say Darrell Chapel. I'm sorry.
5: Yeah. I know. the old Darrell Chapel site. Yeah, but Veterans Memorial Park at 11 o'clock.
2: Mm-hmm.
5: They'll lay wreaths there at the memorial. It's a great event every year to, again, honor those that have passed.
2: Yep.
1: So make sure that you make plans to attend. And just make sure that everybody at your gatherings realizes what the weekend's about, especially kids. I think it's important for everyone to
2: very important. You know, I learned, you know, military foundation, you have to, you know, make sure you know your holidays because guys like Jerry Paul will put you in your place. You know,
5: right.
2: You say it wrong. You know,
1: even from the grave, I bet Jerry could figure out something, you know, because he was just, you know, he was the best advocate for veterans, period. Yeah. So
2: every time somebody saw him, they said, oh, $20.
1: Yep.
2: Jerry Paul.
1: That's exactly right. $20.
2: Great guy.
1: But anyway, it's a Friday. The mayor's here. If you've got any questions for the mayor, let us know. 765-456-1100. I have a question. I was having a chat with a friend the other day, and we were talking about handicap parking.
2: Mm.
1: And they thought that if you had a DAV plate or a Purple Heart plate, that you couldn't park in a handicap spot. And I said, that is not correct. You can, I believe nationally, if you're a disabled American veteran or a Purple Heart, you know, if you've got a Purple Heart plate, you've been injured. And so aren't those...
5: Hmm. That's a good question. I don't know that I've ever looked into it or had anybody ask.
1: Yeah, because
5: I mean, that would make sense. Yeah.
1: I would think that those folks would be fine in a handicap spot. But I don't know. Maybe somebody that knows can let us know.
2: We'll have to Google that because that's a good question. But I just remember when they started putting in the Purple Hearts because we thanked them. I remember we did some kind of dedication on that day when they put them in Lowe's parking lots and places like that.
1: Right, right.
2: Oh, that's a good question.
1: But I thought, well, maybe somebody will know, you know. So what's going on? You ready for the big weekend?
5: Ready for the big weekend. I'm like you guys. I'm not going to be down at the race. Got a couple boys going down, but I'd like to do it old school. Just turn on the radio and be milling around the house, the backyard, or cooking out, doing whatever.
1: Out in the yard.
2: And they're not blacking it out this year, so I can have it on the big screen, too, if I want to.
1: Oh, yeah. Well, but I'll just stay outside because that's what I like to do. If it's going to be decent at all, I'll be outside working in the yard and listening on the radio, and then if anything happens that I think I need to see, then run to the house.
5: Now, see, I did that last year, and family was inside, and they were watching, and I was still outside, you know, listening to it. And obviously, there was that time delay.
1: A little bit.
5: I'd come running in, and I'm like, okay, everybody pay attention, because they're like, would you quit it? Why didn't anybody to miss it? I mean, somebody's about ready to hit the wall.
2: That's funny you say that. When I used to engineer games for Arizona Wildcats, there was a delay, about an 8-second delay back then. You know, this was 15 years ago when Lute Olson was coach. And my buddies would be sitting at Buffalo Wild Wings or Hooters or something, calling me, going, okay, tell them. I said, okay, so-and-so's going to make a three right now. And he'd go, three ball right now. And he'd go, how are you doing that? Because I was 8 seconds ahead of him. Yeah. I'd be telling them that. And then they caught on to us after a while. You know. I made a lot of money doing that.
1: They figure it out eventually. They do. Hey, we need to take a break. I see Layla over here with Bonavista. How are you this morning?
3: Hey, girl.
1: Doing okay? What am I turning that mic on?
2: Does it work?
1: It doesn't work.
3: I'm good. How are you guys?
1: I'm good.
2: Getting close.
3: It is. I'm
1: birdies, bourbons,
3: beers,
1: all the bees.
3: We have 5 teams left.
2: Okay.
3: So if anyone wants to
1: better
3: participate, you better get in. You can sign up at dsiservices.org. It's a fun time. We have all our vendors set already for every hole. It's a 9-hole course that you guys are playing. $400 for a team of 4, so 100 a person. But that includes complimentary lunch and, like I said, free booze all day, so you won't be paying for any alcohol.
1: Yeah, none. That's why it's only 9 holes.
2: You know, and keep in mind that you don't have to be an avid, crazy golfer to enjoy this day. This is cool
1: it's
2: event
1: a fun
2: altogether.
3: Definitely. Yep.
2: I mean, Kenny was saying, you know, and he's not really a golfer.
1: Oh, no,
2: but
1: not
2: he had a ball. He had a ball, you know, and he's going to probably do it again this year. But
1: no, he's not. He's got both of his hands in splints.
2: Oh, that's
1: right. He's not going to be swinging the club.
3: He's our DJ.
1: Yeah.
2: So. Oh, okay. That's better. I knew he'd be there. But
1: he'll be there having fun, that's for sure. But get in, and it's dsiservices.org. So if you want to sign up, only a few spots left. Make sure that you get in there and have a great day. It all benefits DSI Bonavista.
3: Definitely. Yep. It'll be a fun time. If you guys need a DD, I will be accepting credit card, cash. No, I'm just kidding.
1: She'll be taking everybody home after the event and accepting tips. So make sure that you get out there and have some fun. Birdies, bourbon, and beers, and all kinds of great stuff happening. What's the date? One more time.
3: June 12th. 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And it'll be fun. We'll have an after party from 3 to 5. We have a bunch of restaurant vendors coming. We'll get samples of all of that. And then, like I said, a DJ. And then we'll have a silent auction as well with a bunch of different bourbons that Supli has kindly donated and a bunch of prizes from all the different alcohol brands as well.
2: And drink responsibly. Have fun.
3: Yes,
2: And also, before
3: 21 plus event, everyone.
2: Yeah, okay, good. I want to specify that.
1: I think we got all the legal stuff out of the way.
2: And you're in Bonavista, you guys are always hiring.
3: Always hiring. You can see all of our open spots at dsiservices.org as well. You'll be able to pick which region you're in, whether that's Washington, Bloomington, Kokomo, Columbus, Indiana. And then you can fill out applications there and we'll get back to you.
1: All righty. So make sure you get her done, folks. Only a few spots left.
3: Yep.
1: Thank you, kiddo. Have a great
3: weekend. Guys.
1: Have
2: Every
3: a good
2: time
3: weekend.
2: She comes in, I cannot get that song out of my head. I don't know what it just happens. I can hear the solo
1: every time. Look who's here. It's Susie at Leora Spa. Good morning.
4: Good morning. That was a bold offer, wasn't it?
1: Yeah.
4: To be the DD.
1: Yeah, boy. Somebody's going to have to do it. But no, everybody's adults. They drink responsibly, and if they don't, they get a ride.
4: Sure.
1: So, hey, listen, if you have had a rough go of it, maybe you've been spending a lot of time in the yard and you're achy and sore, you need to get over to Leora Spa and treat yourself to a massage.
4: You sure do, yes. And we've got a few spots left open today. We are closed this weekend for the holiday weekend, but back at it on Tuesday, just for those who need to know.
1: And you guys are, you offer all the services, don't you?
4: We do, really head to toe. I mean, manicures, pedicures, lashes, massages, facials. 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
1: Absolutely. Do you guys do like pregnancy massages and stuff like that too?
4: We do. We have pregnancy massages, relaxation, deep tissue, a combination of the two, relaxation and deep tissue, sports, lymphatic drainage. I mean, we've got it all. Hot stone. You can add hot stones.
1: And all of these
4: we can even add.
1: Go ahead. I'm sorry.
4: I was going to say we can even add aromatherapy if you like.
1: Ooh, well, everybody likes that. That's right. Part of the nice part of, that's so relaxing. Get a little lavender going. Mm-mm. That's treat yourself, ladies. If you didn't get what you wanted for Mother's Day, you just call Susie and get yourself a gift certificate and get on over there. But don't forget Dad. You guys have services for men as well. And some dads like to get manicures. Some dads love a good massage. So you can do that because Father's Day is coming up too.
4: Absolutely. We're getting really excited about Father's Day, getting geared up. We do have a few guys who come in, and they like to do facials and massages kind of as a package. So it's a nice way to treat yourself when you've had a stressful week.
1: Yes, it really is. So if you've had a stressful week or if you just want to take better care of yourself, make sure you get over to Leora Spa and check out all the services they have available. What's your website?
4: It's leoraspa.com.
1: Easy.
4: And then we're located inside Webster Plaza, and that address is 4027 South Webster Street. And our phone number is 765-455-0570. And if you prefer to text, that number is 765-375-3097.
1: Wow. So you can just call or text if you'd like to make an appointment. That's pretty cool. Do it today, folks.
4: Yep.
1: Leora Spa, you're going to love it. Thank you so much, Susie. Have a terrific weekend. Enjoy a couple of days off.
4: You too. Thanks so much. Bye-bye.
1: Bye-bye. And hey, looky who's here. It's Rusty from Ralphie's. Rusty, I tell you what, I drove by the other day, and I was going to try out your pizza, you know, to go, your little... what do you call
7: ATM
1: it?
7: ATM pizza.
1: It's like an ATM pizza, yeah. I couldn't think of that for anything. But there was a sign coming soon, so still working out all the bugs?
7: Yeah, my son's out there right now, and we're programming it and getting all the marketing and advertising on it and figuring out what pizzas we're going to have. And so it takes a little bit of programming to get it up and going, so we're in the middle of that right now. So I hope... I said last time I think I was on, I said 3 weeks. So I think we're down to 2 weeks. So I'm going to guess sometime next week it'll be up and going. And then we're going to put some big promotion together. I'm not sure, on a Saturday, Sunday. Don't hold me to it. I might try to even see if I can get you guys out there. And we'll do something. Is the mayor still there?
1: Yeah,
5: absolutely.
7: Oh boy. Well, if he wasn't there,
5: you can still say it. I'm tough.
7: I was going to do like a, I think I might do like, you know, $1 pizzas for Saturday and Sunday. And I think the line will be out into the streets. So we might have a little backup issue with traffic, but we'll try to deal with that.
5: Yeah.
1: Yeah.
5: Set it up like a block party or something.
1: It'll be
5: probably
1: fun.
5: We'll need to be in the parking lot.
2: Yeah, I can't wait. My wife is in love with the pizzas. And you know what? She keeps it simple. She just loves like triple cheese.
1: I love it because they have green olives.
2: So good, yeah.
1: You can't get green olives hardly anywhere.
2: I know it, you're right.
1: And they've got them at Ralphie's. I love that. But they also have a sweet deal that's going on right now. For any of the gaming at Ralphie's, 25 gets you 50 just in time for those kids getting out of school.
2: Oh, yeah.
1: So if you want to save a lot of money, get on there and stock up now because those things are good for 6 months. You know, the kids will blow through them in about a week, but they're good for 6 months.
2: No kidding.
7: Well, we want to do that. You know, summertime, it's, you know, you want to be outside, but there's always your rainy days, and there's just the times you want to be in air conditioning when it's 100 degrees out.
1: Right.
7: With the sweet deals, I mean, if you really think about it, $25 gets you $50. So you can bring in, you know, two or three kids for an hour. You sit there in your bowl. You're in the air conditioning. You play putt-putt for an hour or two. Whatever. I mean, $25, I mean, it's hard to go through McDonald's for $25 with three or four kids.
8: Got that right.
7: So it's a way, you know, this summer everyone can get in there, have some fun, don't spend a lot of money somewhere where moms and dads, you know, depending on who's working, can get them in there and have a good time. And the big thing is, everyone to know, is it doesn't matter if you're 2 years old. I mean, there's kids that come in there literally 2 years old. Mm-hmm. They pick that bowling ball up. It's not real heavy. It's small. It's half the size of a regular ball. And they just, between their legs, they throw it down the lane, and they have a blast.
1: It is so much fun. It really is. Yeah. I mean, it's fun for the whole family. And everyone is in such a good mood there, you know, when you're there, because everybody's having a good time. So get into Ralphie's. Get that sweet deal. You can only get it at WWKI.com. Just go to the website, click on the sweet deals link, and then you can pay for it and print it out today. It's a print on demand, so you can get it right now.
2: And you know what I noticed when I was in there, Ralphie? You can know Ralphie.
5: Ralphie.
2: Rusty. When I was in Ralphie's, you know, kind of a sports hack. If you love sports and your family maybe not so much, there's TVs all over in there.
1: Yeah.
2: And so, you know, go on a Sunday, check it out, have the game on up there saying, yeah, honey, roll again.
5: Well, he did really, I'm going to give you a shout out for that. So the IUK student athletes had a fundraiser to support Special Olympics there a few weeks back. And that was the first time I was introduced to the simulators, not just the golf. I mean, that was the first time I'd played basketball on it.
1: You can play dodgeball. Baseball,
5: we did dodgeball. That was unbelievable. Fun. I mean, it's not just golf simulators, but I mean, kudos to you. I mean, that turned out to be a really cool fundraising event for them. I mean, just timed, you know, at each station and rotated around, and it was a really great event. Thanks for partnering with the IUK student athletes to support Special Olympics. But that was really cool. And like I said, I had heard people say, yeah, you can play basketball in the simulator, you can do dodgeball, you can do football. And so I was like,
2: it's hard to picture that.
5: Very, very cool.
1: Is there a bowling simulator for people who don't want to duck pin bowl?
7: Yes.
1: That's funny. That's cool. There is. Oh my gosh. Yeah. So if you're one of those serious bowlers, you can go in and use the bowling simulator while the kids are having fun duck pin bowling.
2: I remember when that bowling came out on the Wii, I had to take a 12-step program to get off of that.
5: Right.
2: Yeah, I love that game.
1: I can't tell you how many times the remote got thrown at the television.
2: Exactly. That's why the strap's on there, kids.
1: Yeah, boy.
7: And then we also just like, we have Taylor and Tri-Central and Western. And so what we've done also, any sports, you know, one of the schools, if you guys are listening, any athletic group, so let's just say it's, you know, Tri-Central Track, they get done with their season. They don't really have anywhere to go but their cafeteria. So what they can do is call us, and for free, I do on Monday, Tuesday, Wednesday, they come in for 2 hours. I provide all the pizza. I provide all the soft drinks, provide all the bowling. It's free for them. And then they can have their end-of-the-year season party at Ralphie's. So it's free as long as their high school gets with me. Then they get, you know, a free 2 hours of at the end of their season to kind of close it up for trophies and all the prize stuff they do.
1: That's so nice. That's really fun.
2: Yeah, you're
1: going to
2: get the phone calls now.
1: Yep. That'll be a good time.
5: Right?
1: And don't forget, if you've got a birthday in August, you better be booking it now because they fill up really quickly for stuff like that there at Ralphie's. But do get those sweet deals. They're available right now at WWKI.com while they last. Have a great weekend, bud.
7: Thanks. Thank you.
1: Uh-huh. Good luck with
7: you
1: your... Good luck with your pizza ATM. I can't wait until that thing gets going. That's going to be cool.
7: We'll get a hold of you. I think we should have you guys out there for a live radio for that.
1: All righty. Well, you know, pizza, we'll be there. So just let us know. That's Rusty over there at Ralphie's. See, now I know it.
2: I do it all the time.
1: Oh, my goodness. Stick around, folks. I see Jane standing by. We'll be right back.
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1: Hey, hey, hey, here she is live from New York, Jane King. Good morning.
10: Good morning. Happy long weekend coming up.
1: Yeah.
10: So should be great. And I'm staying local. It's supposed to rain, 100% chance tomorrow and Sunday. So sounds like a good weekend to stay inside.
1: I guess. We don't have those kind of rain chances here, but they're... You know, race weekend, there's always a rain chance. But
10: I am getting tomorrow a robot massage, so I can report next week how that all went.
1: A robot massage?
10: A robot massage. So I don't know what to expect. No, unfortunately, I paid for it, and it's as expensive as a human, which I feel like it shouldn't be. No tipping, though, probably.
1: I can't even imagine a robot massage. Yeah, we're gonna have to hear all about that.
2: Next thing you know, you get in a Waymo, get a massage from a robot. You don't have to do nothing.
1: Yeah.
11: if there's a T-800 stamped on the side of it, run.
5: Right.
10: Yeah.
5: Nice.
2: Number five alive.
1: Yeah, that's funny. Hey, yeah. somebody texted us a question to ask you yesterday, and I can't find it. I told him to text us again today. Do you have it?
2: Yeah, he's got it right here. Said he wanted to ask you about a company that he has heard of, that he is interested in buying their stock, and wants to know a little bit more about it. It's called Frontieras North America.
10: I'm not familiar with that one.
11: Yeah. Frontieras
10: North America.
1: She doesn't give stock advice.
10: North America. I assume, this is an energy and environmental technology company. So let me do some research. I'll get back to you next week.
1: Okay. All right,
10: cool. I'm not familiar with it.
1: Actually, we just want to hear about the robot massage next week.
10: I just got a text from the robot massage. Let me see. A reminder of my appointment. Here we go.
1: We've got a lot going on, and I knew this would happen. Waymo halting testing on freeways after those cars are having a little trouble in the construction zones.
10: They have trouble when it comes to construction. So they have paused the self-driving taxi service in San Francisco and L.A. and Phoenix and Miami, all these places where they're setting, they improved the software. And they want to have them back up on the freeways again soon. I've heard these cars, if they're confused or they don't know what's going on, they just stop. They just freeze. So,
1: which
10: I guess maybe is a safe thing to do, right?
1: Yeah.
10: So, anyway, they hope to have 1 million paid rides every week by the end of this year. So, they're still moving forward with that plan, but there's a little hiccup.
5: Is it the same software that they use on robot massage therapist?
10: No, I'm wondering. I hope there's some kind of escape route if I need to.
1: Yeah, I hope so too. So Spotify and Universal Music, they've struck a deal, I understand, to use some
10: AI.
1: Of
10: course, it involves AI, right? Yep. So their fans can use AI to create covers or remixes of their favorite songs. Now, Spotify says this will be an add-on to their premium subscribers. They're going to share revenue with the artists that are involved in this as well. No launch date or price on it yet. That's forthcoming, but this is in the works at least.
2: I saw one here I'm kind of interested in. If you're any kind of sports fan, it says Apple will broadcast Major League Soccer game entirely on 15 iPhones.
10: Yes. So this will be, maybe this is something I could do during our rainy weekend, but Apple TV, there's going to be 15 iPhone 17 Pros at this Major League Soccer game tomorrow night. And this is the first time that this professional sports event is going to be shot entirely on iPhones. It's going to be streamed live on Apple TV. It's the LA Galaxy versus the Houston Dynamo. So it should be interesting. And, of course, this goes well. That has a lot of implications for TV.
5: Right.
1: And this could have a lot of implications for everything. The weight loss drugs that are on the market now are linked to stalling cancer. Tell us about that.
10: Unbelievable, some of the health things that are coming out of this. So there were four of them, that showed that people that are taking these GLP-1s like Mounjaro and Ozempic stall reduction in tumor progression, a lower overall chance of death, and less risk of developing breast cancer. So, we know they help you lose weight, good for your joints, things like that. They've also approved for reducing the risk of heart attacks, and they're currently being studied for help with sleep apnea and addiction as well. Wow. Now, I have heard there's some problems with these. There's some lawsuits. I had a friend who was on it. He stopped taking them. He's like, I feel nauseous all the time. I've heard some vision issues as well. So, make sure you look at this thoroughly if you're thinking about doing it, but there's certainly some health benefits from them too.
1: That'll be interesting to see what kind of research comes out of that.
2: That's interesting.
10: It will be.
2: Well, I see a couple different things here that kind of relate to each other. Walmart says it may have to raise prices to counter high fuel, but then Kroger down here is trying to come up with a plan to lower their prices.
10: Right. Well, they're kind of related. So let's start with Walmart, because they said that sales are sluggish. I mean, people are, they're worried about gas prices, things like that. So they're not spending as much at the stores. And then Walmart also, they transport so much stuff, mainly by semi-truck, that they're dealing with high diesel prices. Yeah. So they say that they may have to raise prices. If they do, it would be in the second half of the year. Now, Kroger has been feeling some pressure because Walmart and Target are lowering prices. So the new CEO of Kroger says they're looking at lowering prices too. They're going to do it kind of on an experimental basis, see how it goes before they roll those out broadly. And they said thousands of products, but didn't say which ones or when those would happen.
1: All righty.
5: Good. Tell them to start in Kokomo.
1: Yeah, okay. Right here.
2: That's where I go.
10: Yeah.
1: And to please get it done by 1, because I've got to go to the store this afternoon. That would be awesome.
10: You got to get stuff for the Memorial weekend, right? Yeah,
1: that's right. Got to get baked beans, because that's what everybody eats it on.
2: My brats went bad. I got to go back and get new ones. I thought the race was last weekend.
1: Oh, no. Okay. Well, listen, Jane, enjoy your rainy weekend. Grab a good book.
10: Okay.
1: And get ready for that robot massage. I can't wait.
10: Tell you how it went.
1: Okay.
10: If I survive next week. Okay.
1: Yeah, because if it's too much pressure and you ask them, you know, hey, not so much pressure. They suck it up, weenie. You know, I mean, what are they? I just can't imagine that them being able to process.
2: Easy there,
1: that
2: Johnny Five.
1: Yeah.
10: I know.
1: Listen, R2-D2.
10: I know.
1: Okay.
10: Look, you don't have to tip. That's my main thing.
1: Okay.
10: So.
1: Don't worry. They'll figure that out, I'm sure. So, well, listen, Jane, have a great weekend, and we will talk to you next week. Okay, bye-bye. I can't wait to hear about that. That'll be interesting.
5: I haven't seen that yet, but
1: it'll be fun.
5: I guess it'd be like if you're laying on a massage chair and one on top of you, maybe you just lay there and it does
1: anything more comfortable than metal hands, you know?
2: I got a water massager once, and it destroyed me.
1: Yeah, no.
2: Rollers and stuff.
1: Yeah. We'll let Jane be the guinea pig. Hey, we'll be right back. Hang on.
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1: And we're back with Mail Call and our special guest, Mayor Tyler Moore, here to answer your calls and questions. I had something I was going to ask you, and the other day I thought, hey, next time I see Tyler, and I can't think of what it was.
5: It'll
1: hopefully, in the next 20 minutes, I'll think of it.
5: Perfect.
2: I got one. Update on Kokomo visitors, convention center.
5: Yeah, thank you. Sorry. Yeah, so it looks good. It's coming along. Oh, my God. Yeah, it's great from the outside and even cooler on the inside. Convention center, still they were shooting for middle of the end of June, so maybe end of June, 1st of July. But then the hotel still late September, probably early October.
2: Not the fine details, things like that. But yeah, I tell you what, I go by there almost every day when I leave here.
1: It really
2: and I'm
1: is
2: like,
1: looking good.
2: Man, those guys are
5: cooking. They were granted the temporary certificate of occupancy, which means, okay, things are in a position and sprinkled and such that they can start moving in furnitures that are touching other things up and still tightening other things. So, you see some activity in and out of there. Now, part of what needs to be done around there that will really affect next week leading into next Friday's Strawberry Festival. Well, not next Friday's, t- 2 weeks. So starting Monday night, this coming Monday night at 11 p.m. and going from 11 p.m. till 7 a.m. At least 4 days next week, we're going to be milling the square and then both stretches of Union and Main Street on both sides of the hotel and conference center, and getting some paving done and out of the way. So try to disrupt traffic and commerce downtown as little as possible by doing it overnight. And so our crews are taking care of the milling, and EMB Paving is doing the paving, but it'll be done in the wee hours of the morning between 11 and 7 until they can knock that out, of course, weather permitting. But that'll be starting Monday night.
1: It's crazy, all the stuff that's coming up. I mean, just here in very quick succession, we're going to have the Strawberry Festival first Friday, and then we'll be going right into the 50th Haynes. That'll be happening mid-June. Just a lot of fun things happening. And so just be aware. I think a lot of people still are surprised when they hear that the Haynes has moved up, because we've got so much going on with the 250th. Mm-hmm. So that's
2: end of June, kind of 1st of July, And I believe Dana and Paul Wyman will be on the 1st.
5: Okay, good.
2: To talk with us on a Monday.
1: Nope, not the 1st. We have guests coming in on the 1st. Okay.
2: Well, I know Nick, they were talking coming about up, a day.
1: Yeah, they'll be in sometime that week probably, but not the 1st. We've got another hour scheduled for that. So, but it's going to be here, and it's going to be great this year. You're looking forward to Fog Hat? I can't wait.
5: Oh, my gosh, Asian Fog Hat Friday night.
1: I could give a crap about Asia, but I can't wait to see Fog Hat. Asia, they have one heat of the moment, I think, was their only hit. But that'll be a good warm-up for Fog Hat.
5: Sure.
2: But Low Cash.
5: Low Cash the night before,
1: I am really looking forward to that one.
5: Preston back to his hometown. We've been trying to find opportunities to get him back for a few years now. So,
1: and I know he's probably so excited about that, because they love to come home. And then Cool and the Gang
5: on Saturday, man.
1: Celebrate good times. Awesome. Come on.
5: Yeah, that'll be fun.
1: It's going to be a great time. Yep. Ladies' night. I mean, Cool and the Gang has so
2: a lot more than you think.
1: Hits.
2: Yeah,
5: and the return of the Haynes Apperson Beauty Pageant as well. So Chantel Van Camp, who was Miss Kokomo, I mean, representing Kokomo in the National Mrs. Competition, is taking the reins and bringing that pageant back. So very cool. There'll be information on the Haynes Apperson site for that, or HaynesAppersonFestival.com, I think, is the website.
1: A lot of fun things. Yeah. It's the 50th, which is just so hard to believe.
5: Yeah.
2: So I missed the last couple of days. What's the update on the Bobcats?
1: Well,
2: did they play?
11: We still don't know for sure, I think. But it's either going to be a play-in.
1: Kenny explained it the other day about the play-in.
11: It's going to be a play-in situation, or they go right in. But there's still games playing.
2: Okay,
1: the other tournament. People are still playing games.
11: Still doing that calculus.
2: I was only gone 2 days. I thought I was gone a week. I'm trying to get caught up.
1: Yeah, you miss a little. Mm-hmm. You miss a lot.
11: I think they'll either play on the 27th or the 29th, depending on which scenario works out.
5: Got it.
1: So, sometime next week. Next week's going to be big with with Creek Chubb's debut, and then
2: I heard that. What do you say? Tuesday?
1: Bobcats.
2: Tuesday.
1: Tuesday, 6:35.
2: Right on.
5: And if the Bobcats don't play on Wednesday night, folks can follow the Creek Chubb's over to Lafayette. So the Creek Chubb's and Lafayette Aviators game to support Mental Health America of Wabash Valley region. So that's a game kind of at the cross, the battle for 26, I think rivalry is back, and so that'll be the first series of that. But it's to support Mental Health America that night over
2: at Brandy Christensen.
1: That'll be great. Yeah. But there is going to be a lot of stuff going on. Now, I know that Kenny also mentioned that whenever they play next week, it won't be at Memorial Gym. It's going to be over at Hayworth because of graduation for Kokomo.
5: Here's all set up.
2: You were talking about paving the other day, or just a few minutes ago, but the other day, I went down Southway, and I wanted to turn around and drive back down. It was just so nice.
5: I do that on Washington too.
2: I use that road a lot. I live right over by there, and I'm up and down that road, and I mean, there was times like, now it's just so nice.
5: Yep.
2: And, beautiful. So kudos to them, and there's a lot of places that would look better.
5: Yep.
2: So, they're getting it done.
5: And we've got a handful of projects. I mean, so, again, fortunately, the state reopened, if you will, the community crossings grant application, because a lot of the rural communities weren't able to solidify that, or the legislature set aside more funds, and so we were able to resubmit our application and secure that. So we've got some projects in the hopper for that, but then also, I mean, just to give a more dedicated approach and kind of expand the scope of what we have been wanting to do and haven't needed to. We're freeing up some edit funds and going to knock out some more major thoroughfares or some areas that we weren't able to get to. So going to be a busy orange cone season.
2: Yep, the state
1: it
2: flower.
1: Always state flower. Yeah. It always is. We got to text somebody else, you know, echoing my sentiments about the name of the team. We need to get some merch that says, you know, I love this team, I hate the name. Something like that.
2: See, I like it because I'm a fisherman and I know what a creek chub is. Yeah. It took me a minute, but then I realized they're native to around here.
5: Yeah.
2: I have never caught
1: them. I'm native to here,
2: but
1: too.
2: But what I hear is they're mainly used for bait to catch bigger fish.
1: Right.
2: Mm-hmm. And I didn't know that, so I'm going to catch me a creek chub.
5: There you go.
1: Yep. There you go. Well, good luck.
2: Yeah, no kidding.
1: But hopefully they'll be too fast to catch.
5: Amen.
1: Yeah, no, I think it's going to be fun. I'm looking forward to baseball. I love baseball. It's always great to, you know, get outside and take in a game, get a great ball, hop, you know, ballpark hot dog.
2: But if people have still never been there, it's just a wonderful facility.
5: It really is.
2: You know,
5: yeah.
2: I mean, even when we do the ball games up there, the Military Foundation, all the different things that they do up there. I mean, the suites. They were letting us have our little meetings up in there, you know, when it was really, really hot outside, a little late, you know, so it's a nice facility. And if you want to have a company like party or a company night, you can get like one whole side of it, you know, and it's a wonderful facility.
5: Outfield seating out in right field, and there's a little Coca-Cola cove, if you will, whatever. Mm-hmm. They've got some, what are they called, the Adirondack chairs, whatever, the kind of the beach chairs in, and some cornhole boards and such, a Coke trailer and such. So that'll be a nice little
2: And for area the kids, that playground.
1: You know, it's so nice.
2: Yeah, it's great.
1: It's so nice. So get really out excited. There and let's support the Creek Chubs and have some fun as baseball returns to the city. We are all very excited about that.
5: I'm going to have to play some catch this weekend. They want me to throw in the first pitch.
2: Uh-oh.
5: So I'm going to get that arm right, you know, warmed up.
1: Here's the thing to remember. When you're on the mound, it makes a difference. You practice on the ground, then you get on the mound. You got that little adjustment to make. So I learned that one the hard way.
2: I get you one of those little cheater baseballs with the little marks on it. You know how to throw a ball.
5: Nice, yeah,
2: it's like half the weight. You know, so you look all cool.
1: Catcher goes to give you the ball. You say, "I got my own."
5: Right,
1: we're good.
2: 90 mph.
1: That'd be very impressive. That would be great. Yeah, it's just going to be a lot of fun. We've got a lot of fun stuff coming up here.
5: It's going to be a great summer.
1: The next couple of weeks. It is going to be a great summer. Tomorrow, Kokomo Beach opens for the season every day.
5: Whole time, that's right.
1: Yeah.
5: And I believe, and don't quote me on it, but I think also the splash pads, especially the one out of Jackson Morrow Park that everybody anxiously waited for last year and only got a few weeks or so at the end of the season last year. Those hopefully will be open this weekend as well.
1: Good. And I really love it that they're doing, Kokomo Beach is doing a special, they have like 45 passes available, or they did when I first read about it, for a special time after the Kokomo Beach is closed in the evening, where if you have a child that's

0: June, the new adventure rope course, Y in the Sky, out at Camp Tyconi.
1: Is that YMCA? So
0: the YMCA,
1: yeah. I saw that.
0: So we'll be opening that, and it's not just for Y members or for the kids that go to Camp Tyconi for the summer. They're going to open it up to the public as well.
2: Really?
0: That course is.
1: Have you seen it?
0: Amazing.
1: Oh, it's really cool. Really
0: oh,
1: cool.
0: Just amazing. So we got the opportunity. I say we, me and our 11 new firefighter recruits were out there Monday morning before the official ribbon cutting at noon, and got to try out the course and work with Dustin DeLon on the team building exercises and stuff to kind of experience what they would do in with corporations, youth groups, church organizations, companies, you know, even families want to come out and do some team building and such. But that course
2: is it rope climbing, or is it
0: you're in a harness, mm-hmm. and they've got some of the challenges on the ground level if folks are afraid of heights, or if you got, you know, smaller kids and such. So yeah, so there's a kind of a rope tunnel, if you will, that you crawl up to get up to the treetop type of exercises. And so there's a rope ladder across one of them, but there's five or six different challenges to get from platform to platform, mm-hmm. and you can go across, and then you zip line down at the end.
2: Ooh, how mm-hmm. fun.
0: Or if you don't want to zip line, whatever, I mean, because there are weight restrictions, you know, for us big kids that that you can work, you climb back down, but yeah, you zip line down, but
2: that's fun.
0: It's just an amazing asset, not just for the Y and for the campers out there, but for our community. Sure. They're going to make available.
2: Yeah, I didn't folks know that. I don't check know how it out. I missed that. Maybe that announcement came when I was gone last week. I don't know.
1: I was cypher through my phone over at the appointment, and I was on. Yep. I was like, is that here?
0: Yep.
1: Well, that's pretty cool.
2: Yeah.
1: We got a question online here. It says, the new fire station there on Boulevard, which looks great, by the way. Well, are they going to do an open house for that when it opens?
0: I think we should. I think it'd be great. Yeah, if folks are interested when it gets done. I mean, hopefully, it'll get done by the end of the before the end of the year. So, yeah, that's a good thought, good suggestion.
1: Because that was a huge improvement.
0: Yeah,
1: I mean, it was a small mm-hmm. fire station, mm-hmm. and now I drove by the other day. Yeah. Wow, they're going all out on this one.
2: It's really cool. Yeah, I love the design. It looks really neat.
1: And they deserve it for what they do. The guys need everything.
0: Absolutely.
1: They get.
0: Sure. And again, kudos to Brian Adams and the folks at Adams Auto allowing us to use the facility there on their lot to temporarily house the guys from Station 6 in the engine there. It's been a great partnership, and to have them stay in close proximity to the existing station to the coverage, because I know back I think when they built Station 4 along Dixon, they relocated that platoon over to Station 2 down south, and that kind of created some concerns with response times and such. So mm-hmm. again, you know, with Brian Adams and his family and the folks at Adams Auto for working to temporarily allow us to house there has been incredible. Mm-hmm.
2: Good. That worked out then.
0: Yep.
1: Nice.
2: Yipper. Well, listen, I think we've got Pastor Charlie on the line.
1: Hey,
0: cool.
2: Good morning, Pastor Charlie. How are you?
3: Good morning. Good. How's everybody doing today?
2: Doing good.
3: Yeah. Everybody ready for a great? Yeah, no doubt. I'm ready for a long weekend. I really am. So, I mean, although I work all weekend, on Monday, I'm really going to enjoy it. You know?
1: Got any big plans for Memorial Day?
3: No, this weekend compared to last weekend is boring. You know what I mean? I mean, you know, last weekend, Michael getting married, all that stuff. How'd that go?
0: Congrats.
1: I saw some
3: it went great.
1: Beautiful pictures.
3: It went great.
1: That was a lovely
3: wedding. Yeah, it was a lot of fun. It was a whole lot of fun. And they're on their honeymoon. They're doing their thing. So that's great. And so, this weekend, I'm back in the pulpit preaching and just doing what I do. And then I look forward to Monday. I just wish the weather would cooperate. Are you guys kind of over the up and down and cool?
2: Yep.
3: Like today, it's cool outside, you know?
2: Yep.
3: It's like, man, I'm ready. I looked at the weather, and it looks like next week, 80s all week. I hope it's right. We don't know until we get there. How is it that I can have two apps? I have two apps on my phone, and they never agree. How is that possible? How is that possible with the weather? But It's Indiana.
2: We just have to wake up and see what it's doing right at that
1: well,
2: second.
1: Well, just like this morning, I get up, and when I take my dogs out the back door, right there is my desk with my computers on it, and I always have the radar, and I check to see what kind of day I'm looking at. and it said it's going to get to 70.

0: today. So I put shorts on. I walked outside and I'm like, you liar.
1: Yeah. It might get sunny, but it's going to be windy and cool. Yeah. So yeah. There you go.
2: Yeah, it is. It is. So yeah, that, outside of that though, that's what my weekend looks like, you know. Good. So I mean, I hope everybody else is gonna have a great time. So yeah, you know, that's our heart.
1: We're all do a nice relaxing weekend, so hopefully that'll be happening.
2: Absolutely.
1: Yipper.
2: Yeah. So you ready to pray?
3: Yes,
1: always.
2: All right, let's pray. Father, we thank you for all that you're doing in each and every one of our lives. And Lord, we lift up the entire WWKI listening audience. We ask that you would bless them, touch them. Lord, as they enjoy this long weekend, I pray that they'd all get recuperated and ready for next week when the warm weather hits. And Lord, we just ask you to continue to bless all the activities that we have going on in our community. Father, we thank you for all the businesses, small and large, and we ask that you continue to prosper them, lead them, guide them. Lord, we thank you for our mayor. We ask that you bless him, his family, all those connected to him, his staff and his team. Allow them to make great decisions for our community. Lord, we do ask that you'd bless each and every person as they remember what this weekend is all about as far as Memorial Day and remembering all those who gave so much, gave it all, so that we can live in the most prosperous, blessed country in the world. And Lord, we ask that you bless our veterans, bless those connected to all of our armed services, and especially those who are serving overseas right now. Watch over our service members, Lord. And we thank you for blessing everything that we do. We love you and we thank you for it. In Jesus' name, amen.
3: Amen. Thank you.
1: Well, thank you, Pastor Charlie. We appreciate you. Have a great weekend.
2: Absolutely.
0: Thanks, Charlie.
2: Hey, you too. You guys have fun.
1: We will.
2: Thanks. Talk to you later.
1: Bye-bye. That's Pastor Charlie. You can hear him this weekend on KI. He'll be here. All righty. So just a few minutes left. We've got...
3: We were talking about veterans and the Veterans Memorial Park and such and everything, and with Veterans Memorial Park becoming, you know, a destination place. And so one of the members or the leadership from the Veterans Memorial group... Mm-hmm. Approached me and wanted me to start floating this idea out there. Now, this is a request for consideration coming from the memorial group to get out to the public to see what kind of response or opinions may come. It's not definite. It's not, I mean, so disclaimer, what I'm about to ask the KI listening audience is just to share ideas, thoughts, opinions, or whatever. There's no definite plans, but there's been a request made to consider moving the tank from Foster Park out to Veterans Memorial Park.
1: Oh.
3: And so there's I get that there's a lot of folks that, I grew up, you know, climbing on the tank, and that's always been, you know, a mainstay, you know, to Foster Park. I can't imagine, you know, and so I've had a little bit of response to that. But at the same time, there's folks like, well, that would be cool. I mean, other communities, you know, near, you know, VFW posts and such, they typically have different military vehicles and equipment and such. Yeah. I mean, so again, just throwing that out to the KI listening audience. If you want to send me an email at mayor@cityofkokomo.org and share your opinion on it, this is a request being made by the Veterans Memorial group to the city considering the possibility of moving the tank there, and giving that thought, I thought, okay, well, you know, what would we put in this place? I mean, we do, you know, another type of veterans monument or memorial there on that pad, or maybe, and if the tank's gone, maybe we do, you know, some type of bronze, you know, statue similar to the Apperson brothers in front of Jack Municipal Stadium of David Foster and Chief Kokomo or something.
0: Or move that praying mantis. Just kidding.
3: just throwing that out there as an idea for folks to kind of mill over and share their thoughts or opinions.
1: So what's the email address again?
3: mayor@cityofkokomo.org.
1: All right. Okay. So everyone's going to be saying, so what's next? We're going to move Big Ben somewhere? Old Ben somewhere? I'm sorry.
4: Oh, there's going to be a few. The mantis really is.
1: Yeah. Did you hear about that?
3: No.
1: There's a former CIA scientist who said that the government knows about all of these real aliens that are here, and one of them is a mantis.
3: There you go.
1: Yeah, so we're wondering, is that thing always metal, or, you know,
3: we may have to
1: check security cameras
3: overnight and see if he flies away from time to time to wreak havoc.
0: Yeah. Alien mantis.
1: One of the things that they have proof of, this guy says, is this alien mantis. Large. Yeah.
0: Although when I think of an alien landing,
1: it's like, a big one.
0: Take us to your leader. You don't want to do that.
1: Yeah. Yeah. But, you know, I think it's, I mean, it seems like it would be a more natural place for it.
3: Yeah. Create more of a campus.
1: We didn't have the Veterans Park, you know, back in the day.
3: Right.
1: So there wasn't a place like that it could be displayed. And I think that sounds like a good idea. But
3: again, it's part of Kokomo. I mean, people, like I said, when I brought it up at Rotary Club yesterday morning, I had a few like, oh my gosh, I remember climbing on it as a kid, and it's always been there.
1: Well, it doesn't mean you can't climb on it still. Right. Just being
0: in Huntington at Memorial Park, they have the same thing. They have a tank and a jet.
3: Yeah.
0: And I remember climbing in that jet on the way home because it started pouring rain. I climbed in the back of that thing and let my bike out there until it stopped raining.
1: Right.
0: And a lot of kids would, you know, when we were little enough to do that.
1: Sure.
0: Finally, they blocked it off where you couldn't get in there anymore. But they moved that and the tank over by the sunken gardens.
3: Yeah.
0: Now. Mm. And they did that. And that did cause, I remember mom saying, oh, everybody's up in arms about it. And I was like, you could still see it from there. It's right across the street.
3: It's not like we're getting rid of it.
1: Yeah.
0: But I mean, the way they did it, to put all the military stuff all in one spot so you can go and get the full effect one spot instead of a bunch of playgrounds and then a jet in the middle.
3: Right.
0: You know, so it's kind of, you know.
3: Yep.
1: Well, so, they're just taking your input.
3: Just
1: they're
3: floating
1: just
3: it out there.
1: What
3: just
1: you think
3: floating
1: about
3: it out there.
1: So you can let them know and then we'll see what happens.
3: You bet.
1: All righty. Well, we managed to get through another one, guys. Everybody have a great weekend.
3: You too.
1: It's going to be a lot going on and we hope the weather all cooperates. Make sure you come out and see me tomorrow, 11 to 1, Ashley Furniture. You're going to be at the Speedway on Sunday evening.
0: 5 to 7.
1: Both of us are going to be signing folks up to win Hardy tickets.
0: And it's a QR code, right?
1: It is a QR code. It goes right to our app and you'll boom, boom, boom. You can enter that way.
0: Also, the contest on the app about Lori Morgan.
1: Yes, that's going to be all weekend long. If you've got the app, if you don't have it, download it so you can enter to win tickets to see Lori Morgan. And that always makes me think of the Classic Country Show because this week,
0: Keith Whitley
1: will be the featured artist.
0: And Lori Morgan, by the way, it's Anderson, right, to Paramount?
1: Yes.
0: Okay, just so folks know, that's a different. We normally don't have a lot of shows there, but that's going to be Lori Morgan, and she's got more songs than you realize.
1: Yep.
3: On 11 o'clock at Veterans Memorial.
0: Yep, Monday.
1: Monday morning.
3: For the Memorial Day.
1: Don't forget that is open to the public.
3: Absolutely.
1: Everyone is welcome to come, and it's about an hour.
3: Yeah.
1: It's just a Done little bit of time out of your day to honor those men and women that
3: really
1: died.
3: Really nice event every year.
0: Yeah, and don't forget there's a little race going on down in Indy, too.
1: We got a lot going on.
3: Oh, you mean this afternoon? May the best weenie win.
1: Yeah, that's right. Get out there and I don't get it. I don't get the whole wiener mobile thing, but you know. But I do hope they get some practice in because, like Alex Palou, who had nearly qualified on the pole, he was going to be second in the field, and then he had a terrible accident. So, first time him getting that car out today. It's going to start at the back of the pack, but if he can find any speed in it, you know it's going to be a good one. So we just pray for a safe race and Godspeed
0: weekend.
1: To the field of 33.
3: Right.
1: And everybody,
0: a lot of people
1: just,
0: traveling. Yep, be careful.
1: Have a good weekend and just be careful out there, folks. And be nice. It's
3: right.
1: not that hard. Just be kind to one another.
0: We will be not be back in here Monday. We'll be back on Tuesday for Milk.
1: So you've been warned. We'll see you then. until then, boy.
3: Can't live like that.
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1: hey y'all, I'm Luke Bryan with my new song, Country and She Knows It. It's your music. Plus,
0: Luke Bryan on the most Luke Bryan thing he's done recently.
1: Something that I've recently done that felt very me is I just hit my first hole in one after all of these years playing golf. Never hit one, got close, but during spring break, I did a golf trip with just me, Bo, and Tate, and they were there on the tee box when it rolled in. Pretty special.

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0: Hit Country 100.5 KI. There's Morgan Wallen with his latest. That is, don't we? JR here. Hope you are enjoying your day and all kinds of stuff we talked about this morning. And the mayor stopped in on us and we talked about things, Kokomo and all kinds of upcoming events and how busy it's going to be getting around here. So check out the podcast stream wherever you get yours. I'll have it up here real soon and on our Facebook page. And it'll re-air tonight around midnight. So right now, though, from the McCool's Flooring Weather Center, your KI forecast for today. Well, it looks like we're going to see some showers possible this afternoon and a high of 66. And it's going to be a little breezy, it says, as well. So overnight tonight, 80% chance of more scattered showers of 57. Tomorrow, 30% chance and about 72. And then on Sunday, we got a 60% chance of showers and 77. And then Memorial Day, 80 and partly sunny. So we got that to look forward to on Monday. But chances of rain each day until then. But with Mother Nature, you just never know. So we'll keep an eye on it because, as we mentioned, we've got a lot going on this weekend. Keep it right here. We're going to kick off Cafe Country and all kinds of stuff to talk about coming up.
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2: A Better Life with Dr. Sanjay Gupta.
3: So-called superagers, they are an enviable segment of the population. People who are older than 80, whose brains function like someone a fraction of their age. It's true, a lot of these people have genetics on their side, but more and more research is bearing out the idea that people who practice good brain health also slow their cognitive decline. Dr. Richard Isaacson, a pioneer in the Alzheimer's space, told us that, quote, his studies have found lifestyle changes including diet, exercise, reducing stress and optimizing sleep, along with managing vascular risk factors with certain medications, can actually help grow brain areas and also reduce telltale signs of Alzheimer's, such as tau tangles and amyloid plaques. What else helps? Staying social, surrounding yourself with family and friends, and maybe even volunteering for a real sense of purpose. I'm Dr. Sanjay Gupta, helping you live a better life.
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0: Hit Country 100.5 KI. Lainey Wilson there with Heart Like a Truck. JR here. Hope you enjoying your day. It is a Friday. And I tell you what, we got all kinds of stuff to talk about. I got the pet of the day on the way. It's the classic right before noon. Star Spangled Banner, local news, Coco McGrain Report. And we'll do a little country music news blast and NASCAR Hot Pass, all that good stuff. And I have two keywords for the Post Malone Jelly Roll Flyaway and a couple other contests going on over the weekend I'll tell you all about. Also, the final pair of Dan and Shay tickets a little bit later on today at 4 to 6. I'll tell you all about all of that and where we're going to be this weekend. 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
8: A Better Life with Dr. Sanjay Gupta.
9: In recent years, scientists have really dialed up the urgency to understand PFAS, sometimes referred to as forever chemicals because of how long they take to break down. The latest study found these chemicals may be aging men in their 50s and 60s a bit faster than men who are younger or older or women of any age. Experts we talked to said the accumulation of PFAS may lower testosterone levels in men, impair sperm quality, and increase risks of testicular and kidney cancer. Women, it seems, just seem to be able to clear PFAS faster. Now, whether you're a man or a woman, trying to limit your exposure is a great idea. Three ways to do that. Filter your drinking water. Don't use non-stick cookware like Teflon, and avoid fast food packaging, which are sometimes coated with these chemicals. I'm Dr. Sanjay Gupta, helping you live a better life.
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1: ABC News, I'm Sherry Preston. Secretary of State Marco Rubio in Sweden for a meeting with NATO foreign ministers. His first words, critical of NATO itself.
2: The president's views, frankly, disappointment at some of our NATO allies and their response to our operations in the Middle East. They're well documented. That will have to be addressed.
1: He says there's been slight progress in talks with Iran. The war pushing gas prices in this country up to a near all-time high, more than $4.50 a gallon on average and more than 40% higher than last Memorial Day. Despite that, AAA says nearly 40 million Americans will be on the road this Memorial Day weekend. NASCAR drivers are praising Kyle Busch, who died this week at the age of 41 of a severe illness. Marty Smith covers NASCAR for ESPN.
3: Just to think about the fact that now he's gone is just impossible to try to process.
1: Bush's father introduced him to go-kart racing when he was 6 years old. This is ABC News.
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0: Hit Country 100.5 KI, new male artist of the year. That is Tucker Wetmore with Brunette. JR here. Hope you're enjoying today. It's time for the Kokomo Humane Society Pet of the Day. And we've got Benjamin. Benjamin's a 5-year-old sweetheart who is neutered, vaccinated, microchipped. He's a black kitty cat. He's friendly, loving, and enjoys spending time with people. While he adores human attention, he can be selective about his feline friends and may prefer being the king of the castle, so to speak. If you're looking for a loving companion with lots of personality, Benjamin could be the perfect match for you. Stop by the Cat Cafe to meet this handsome guy at 729 East Hoffer. Check him out on KokomoHumane.org. I got him on our website. He's kind of a medium hair black cat, and he looks pretty serious. So make sure you check him out. Call 452-6224 for any questions you may have about adopting, volunteering, donating, or any questions, as I mentioned. So make sure you check it out right there on 729 East Hoffer. It is Kokomo Humane Society Pet of the Day, Benjamin. And stop by there before you go to a box store. Right now, we'll take a quick break. Come back. I'm going to check that KI forecast, see what's going on this weekend. We've got a lot going on.
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5: A better life with Dr. Sanjay Gupta.
6: So-called superagers, they are an enviable segment of the population. People who are older than 80, whose brains function like someone a fraction of their age. It's true, a lot of these people have genetics on their side, but more and more research is bearing out the idea that people who practice good brain health also slow their cognitive decline. Dr. Richard Isaacson, a pioneer in the Alzheimer's space, told us that, quote, his studies have found lifestyle changes including diet, exercise, reducing stress, and optimizing sleep, along with managing vascular risk factors with certain medications, can actually help grow brain areas and also reduce telltale signs of Alzheimer's, such as tau tangles and amyloid plaques. What else helps? Staying social, surrounding yourself with family and friends, and maybe even volunteering for a real sense of purpose. I'm Dr. Sanjay Gupta, helping you live a better life.
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2: From the McCool Storing Weather Center, your KF forecast for today. Here we go. It says 20% chance of an isolated shower this afternoon at 66. And right now it says 60 and overcast. Overnight tonight, 80% chance of more rain at 57. And then tomorrow, 30% chance and early. And then as the afternoon goes on, mostly cloudy and 72. Now overnight Saturday night says mostly cloudy 58. Sunday, 60% chance of showers and 77. And then Monday, Memorial Day, all clear, partly sunny and 80. However, we're keeping an eye on Sunday because we got a lot of racing going on all over the place. So we'll keep it on it for you right here on your official weather station. Let's get back into Triple Shot Friday Style Cafe Country. Here's George Burge, Luke Bryan with Ride, Ride, Ride. Hey, it's 20 minutes of noon and it's Friday.

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0: Hit Country 100.5 KI. There is Lauren Elena. Chase Matthew, a little help there with All My Exes Would Agree. Sounds like that's the general consensus with her. JR here. Hope you are enjoying your day. And hey, lots going on this weekend, like the Classic Country Show every Saturday, 4 to 7, like clockwork. And one of my mother's and our just personal favorites, Keith Whitley. Who doesn't love Keith Whitley? And you're going to learn a lot about him, I guarantee it. And it was just so tragic when he passed. So the story will be on the Classic Country Show tomorrow from 4 to 7. Make sure you tune in for that. We've got our Instant Classic on the way. Some folks out in a horse barn want to hear some songs. So we're going to get one on for you. And then we got the Star Spangled Banner, local news, Kokomo Grain Report. And we'll check that forecast again, too. Another hour of Cafe Country Friday style all on the way.
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12: You know, one of the weirder things I've seen on social media lately is parents feeding their babies butter, like whole sticks of butter. They swear that it helps them feel fuller after meals and get a good night's sleep, among other things. There's actually something to this. You know, butter is full of fat, which a rapidly growing infant needs, but eating butter all the time results in, quote, boxing out other important nutrients they need as well. Spokesperson for the Academy of Nutrition and Dietetics told us she recommends half a teaspoon to a teaspoon melted and then added to a puree. Or as they get older, you can drizzle oil or melted butter over cooked vegetables, she told us. We never say just give butter by itself, and it's not the only source of fat she would recommend. Avocados, hummus, fish, they are great sources of fat as well, and also great foods to introduce. I'm Dr. Sanjay Gupta, helping you live a better life.
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1: 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JR here. It is 12:19. Hope you're enjoying your Friday. And we'll check the forecast for more coming up this hour. We got more contests to tell you about coming up. But in case you missed mail call this morning, we talked about the weather with Marcus Bailey. Obviously, it's been race day, whether it's racing Indianapolis or up here at Kokomo Speedway. We're keeping an eye on that.

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6: So-called super agers, they are an enviable segment of the population. People who are older than 80, whose brains function like someone a fraction of their age. It's true, a lot of these people have genetics on their side, but more and more research is bearing out the idea that people who practice good brain health also slow their cognitive decline. Dr. Richard Isaacson, a pioneer in the Alzheimer's space, told us that, quote, his studies have found lifestyle changes including diet, exercise, reducing stress and optimizing sleep, along with managing vascular risk factors with certain medications, can actually help grow brain areas and also reduce telltale signs of Alzheimer's, such as tau tangles and amyloid plaques. What else helps? Staying social, surrounding yourself with family and friends, and maybe even volunteering for a real sense of purpose. I'm Dr. Sanjay Gupta, helping you live a better life.
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0: Hit Country, 100.5 KI, Redneck Yacht Club. There is Craig Morgan there for you. JR here. It might be some of that going on this weekend. We get this weather out of here. A lot of folks wanting to hit the lake on Memorial Day weekend. Folks, there's going to be people everywhere out there traveling around. Lots of activities going on. I mean, a whole lot. We'll get into a lot of that. But hey, right now, I want to remind you, sweet deals going on back at Ralphie's. So make sure you get in on it. $25 gets you $50 to spend at Ralphie's Pizza and Golf Simulators. They got more than golf simulators. They got all kinds of game simulators. You heard the mayor talking about it today. And duck pin, bowling, putt-putt, and it's good for everything there. For the $25 gets you $50. So get them while they last. They always go pretty quick over there, and it's a great place to have fun. So make sure you check it out. And it's still a few of the Golf Up 31s out there as well. So make sure you check out the sweet deals on WWKI.com. Right now, we'll take a break. Come back and we'll check that KI forecast for you next.
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10: There's something I'd like to talk to you about today, something that's been circulating on the internet that's become a real problem. Deep fake videos of me endorsing products that I've never even heard of and I have no relationship with whatsoever. Let me tell you clearly, these videos are scams. They are designed to take your money. Now, a couple things you should keep in mind. If something sounds too good to be true, it probably is. When you look at these videos, if they don't seem natural, if there's something off about them, the audio or the video, it's probably AI generated. And if you come across something that does pique your interest, see if you can find evidence of it from other sources. I promise you this, if I discover something incredible that you need to know about, I'm going to talk about it somewhere that you can easily find, not on some shady social media site. I'm Dr. Sanjay Gupta, helping you live a better life.
0: KI forecast for today, changing a little bit. Now it says 63, and it's going to be 66. We're looking for a 30% chance of a shower showing up a little later on this afternoon. And looking at the radar, yeah, we just may see a couple of them a little later on. However, overnight tonight, 57 and an 80% chance of that rain moving through. Tomorrow, 30% chance and then becoming mostly cloudy in the afternoon. Tomorrow night, Saturday night, 58, mostly cloudy. And then Sunday, we're looking at a 60% chance of showers, likely, it says, in 77. And then Sunday night, 60% chance, 59 overnight. And by Memorial Day, partly sunny finally, and 80 degrees. But once again, Mother Nature's been kind of hit and miss lately, so let's hopefully we get in all these activities going on. And don't forget, Sunday night, I'm going to be out there at Kokomo Speedway with the BC Doubles. And yeah, here we go. We're going to get a little bit of sideways. Here's Dierks Bentley. It's 12:38, and it's Friday.

0: When times are tough, don't stress it. 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

0: Hit Country 100.5 KI, Todd Hubbard with Park. And, you know, on the Country Music News Blast coming up, I guess there's rumor that Tyler and Brian might be getting back together for the Florida Georgia Line deal. So we'll talk more about that on the News Blast. But coming up next, you pretty much know what this one's going to be about. The NASCAR Hot Pass from MRN. And just a horrible news about Kyle Busch. 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Tell him KI sent you. Right now, here is the Hot Pass, and then we'll wrap up Cafe Country from a song from, well, more than 10 years ago.
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8: A better life with Dr. Sanjay Gupta.
9: You know, I watched a video the other day about kids getting landlines at home. We haven't had a landline in my house in I can't even tell you how long. But seeing these parents about my age being teleported back to their own childhoods, a simpler time before screens, was really powerful. And as for the kids, they sat and had conversations with their grandparents without multitasking or being distracted by a screen. I thought this was a great way to have kids stay in touch with family members and friends without getting sucked into the smartphone era too young. Of course, you need other people close by to hop on board as well if this is something that's going to work. Perhaps most important, I realized, these relics can be a great conversation starter with your children. You can talk about what it really means to be connected in this day and age. Things have changed a lot. I'm Dr. Sanjay Gupta, helping you live a better life.
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1: I'm Ryan Martin on Hoosier Ag Today with midday market and weather analysis brought to you by Louis Dreyfus in Claypool. Currently paying a 15-cent positive basis versus the July futures for soybeans delivered the rest of this month. Call with questions 574-566-2113. It's been kind of a back and forth day. Grain futures bounced from a lower opening. Crude oil futures are up a little bit. Most of this was due to Iran launching a drone at the UAE's largest nuclear facility. It's been seen as a warning shot to the U.S. not to restart the war. It's going to be interesting to see whether there's any kind of diplomatic settlement that comes through with a holiday weekend here. I'm not sure much happens. Overall, we are seeing open interest decrease in corn, at least on Thursday. Wheat and soybean open interest was higher. Buenos Aires Grain Exchange indicates a larger Argentine crop, and the exchange is raising its forecast to 64 million metric tons. Look out. Rain coming in northern Indiana tonight and tomorrow.
2: 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And right now, we got to make up that Kokomo grain report for you. Here is Jennifer with that.
3: Good afternoon. This is Jennifer at Kokomo Grain with the midday market update at Kokomo for Friday, May the 22nd. The markets are trading mixed. On the Chicago Board of Trade today, July corn up 2 3/4, 465. September corn up 2 3/4, 471 1/4. December Christmas corn up 3, 488. March corn up 2.5, 501 3/4. July soybeans up 2.5, 1196 3/4. August soybeans up 2.5 at 1196. November soybeans up 2, 1188 3/4. January soybeans up 2, $12.75. July 26 wheat down 0.75, 646 3/4. July 27 wheat down 1 1/4, 703 1/2. July soybean meal up 330 at 331.70. July soybean oil up 49 at 74.36. That makes Kokomo grain prices today. May, June corn at Kokomo, Amboy, and Anderson, 470. July corn, 472. August corn, 476. Fall delivery corn, 453. January corn, 484. May, June, July soybeans, 1186. Fall delivery soybeans, 1138. July 2026 wheat, 611. July 2027 wheat at Kokomo and Amboy, 659. July 2026 wheat at Anderson, 606. July 2027 wheat at Anderson, 649. The markets are trading lower on the Chicago Mercantile Livestock Exchanges today. August lean hogs are down 65 cents at $99.58. August feeder cattle are down $10.40 at $346.13. And August live cattle are down $1.65 at $237.70. Currently, the Dow is up 400 points at 50,687. The Nasdaq up 161 points at 26,453. The S&P 500 up 47 at 74.93. The dollar up a nickel at $99.28. Gold down $25 at $4,517.50. Silver down 65 cents at $76.09. And crude oil up 55 cents at $96.90. Thank you. Have a great day and a wonderful weekend from Kokomo Grain, your agriculture partner of the future.
2: All right, Jennifer, thank you very much. And let's get back into more country music on your Friday. We'll get back to regular scheduled program. Got a lot of stuff to tell you about coming up this hour. We got News Blast on the way as well. So keep it right here. Let's kick things off. Here's Jason Aldean with his latest. This is called Don't Tell on Me. 104. And it's Friday.

0: 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It's your Music Plus.
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0: 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So lots of stuff happening this weekend. So make sure you do just that. Keep it right here. I got a Country Music News Blast coming up right around the corner.
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12: A Better Life with Dr. Sanjay Gupta.
13: In recent years, scientists have really dialed up the urgency to understand PFAS, sometimes referred to as forever chemicals because of how long they take to break down. The latest study found these chemicals may be aging men in their 50s and 60s a bit faster than men who are younger or older or women of any age. Experts we talked to said the accumulation of PFAS may lower testosterone levels in men, impair sperm quality, and increase risks of testicular and kidney cancer. Women, it seems, just seem to be able to clear PFAS faster. Now, whether you're a man or a woman, trying to limit your exposure is a great idea. Three ways to do that. Filter your drinking water. Don't use non-stick cookware like Teflon, and avoid fast food packaging, which are sometimes coated with these chemicals. I'm Dr. Sanjay Gupta, helping you live a better life.
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0: 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Zach Top with Sounds Like the Radio. Good Friday song there. 1:35, and it's time for today's Country Music News Blast. And we begin with a young lady who is just accomplishing one thing after another. After the ACM took home 7 awards, we begin with Ella Langley. Just won 7 ACM awards this past weekend, and she said she's nowhere close to slowing down. During a new interview with Billboard, Ella shared 5 goals she would like to accomplish. Now, the audio is a little low, so I'll repeat it when it's done. But here she is talking about 5 things she wants to accomplish.
1: SNL, musical guest, and then one day, host it maybe, sell out a stadium. I want to act, so I'd love to start doing that in the next year. There's so many venues that I want to play. I want to headline Red Rocks. I've opened Red Rocks, but I've never headlined Red Rocks. Have a saxophone in my band. I can keep going on my goals. I really think of plenty more every day.
0: Well, I don't think she'll have any problem with any of those. And listen to this. Jelly Roll, the man, is everywhere. And the NHL and Amazon Music announced that Jelly Roll's new song, Rise Up, will be the official anthem for the 2026 Stanley Cup playoffs, which are getting pretty good, by the way. And the song debuted during Game 1 of the Western Conference Final and now will feature throughout the rest of the playoffs. Here's what Jelly had to say. He said the song was written for guys grinding it out every night for the Cup. This is their song. And the NHL said Jelly's music brings the exact energy, speed, and power the league wanted for the playoffs. And you can check that out on YouTube. Or if you follow Jelly Roll, make sure you check out that song right there. That's today's Country Music News Blast. 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
3: Getting your heart broken can be really rough. It'll happen to most of us at some point in our lives. It's not just an emotional experience, it's a physical one too. Often described as getting the wind knocked out of you, a knot in your stomach, trouble sleeping. I recently spoke about this with Dr. Yoram Yovil, a psychiatrist and neuroscientist. He was on my podcast, Chasing Life. Now, he told me heartbreak doesn't have to last forever. And while your inclination might be to withdraw, isolate, and shut down, it's often the opposite of what supports healing. One of the things that helps us the most is reconnecting to other people you love. And the reverse is also true, he said. If someone you care about is struggling, don't give up on them. You hold the power to comfort loved ones that are in deep physical or emotional distress. I'm Dr. Sanjay Gupta, helping you live a better life.
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0: And right now from the McCool's Flooring Weather Center, KI forecast for today. Well, we're trying to make it to about upper 60s today. And, well, there's a chance of about, it keeps changing every time I refresh it. We're trying to make it to 68. And now it says a 30% chance a shower showing up a little later on and a high of 66, which we've already surpassed. So overnight tonight, 80% chance of rain, 57. Tomorrow, 30% chance of rain and 72. And then Sunday, 60% chance of rain now and 77. And by Memorial Day, we're going to be partly sunny and 80, so that day's good. But chances of rain each day, hopefully not. We got a lot going on out here. Right now, here's Megan Maroney with one of her latest. This is called Beautiful Things with KI. 142, good afternoon.

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0: say so. Hit Country 100.5 KI. There they are, Dan and Shay with their latest. That was a great performance on the ACMs. That is Say So. And keep in mind, Nick will have another opportunity, the final opportunity for you to win those Dan and Shay tickets coming up on the TNT Text to Win at 4 o'clock. So make sure you tune in for that. And also, don't forget, he'll have another keyword for the Post Malone Jelly Roll Flyaway. And I will have my final keyword of the week coming up here in about 10 minutes. All right. So right at the top of the hour, I will give you a keyword. You could be flying away to the city of your choice to see Post Malone and Jelly Roll. Keep it here.
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9: You and I have never met, but I'm willing to bet that there is something you would like to do, but you feel like you can't, that it's too hard, that you don't deserve it. A colleague of mine recently told me about this new book called Brave Shift, 30 Mindset Changes to Transform Your Life. It's written by a woman named Michelle Carrer. Carrer says the one thing most people forget when they set a goal is to attach a reason to it. Having that reason is big. Because when you don't want to do something that's necessary to reach your goal, you can go back to your reason to find the motivation you need. Try to frame your goal as something you want to achieve, as opposed to being a bad part of yourself that you want to change. That will make you more likely to succeed, as will asking for help. All of us need it, and it makes people feel good to help you achieve your goals. I'm Dr. Sanjay Gupta, helping you live a better life.
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Kane and Caitlin Brown there with Thank God. JR here on your Friday afternoon. And don't forget, in case you missed mail call this morning, we talked about the weather with Marcus Bailey and how hopefully it won't cause too much problems for all the events going on. And also we talked about the passing of Kyle Busch, how stunned everybody was. And also Mayor Tyler Moore came in and talked about all things Kokomo, and Pastor Charlie called in with a nice prayer. Check out the podcast or stream.

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6: We are finally starting to learn more things we can do to keep our brains sharp as we age. A lot of people think crossword puzzles or Sudoku might do the trick, but the science doesn't really bear that out. What one recent study found, though, was that a certain type of brain training seems to have a significant impact on cognition as we get older. It wasn't memory or even problem-solving tasks that moved the needle. It was an interactive computerized game that tested the ability to recognize two separate images in faster and faster sequences. It's what we call a task of divided attention, in which you don't have a conscious strategy on how to improve. That's according to the study's lead author. You're just trying to do the best you can to figure out how to divide your attention. Now, the game in this study was called Double Decision, if you want to find it and try it out yourself. I'm Dr. Sanjay Gupta, helping you live a better life.
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0: 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JR here, and all you Ralphie's lovers, get ready. 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
13: A better life with Dr. Sanjay Gupta.
14: So-called super agers, they are an enviable segment of the population. People who are older than 80, whose brains function like someone a fraction of their age. It's true, a lot of these people have genetics on their side, but more and more research is bearing out the idea that people who practice good brain health also slow their cognitive decline. Dr. Richard Isaacson, a pioneer in the Alzheimer's space, told us that, quote, his studies have found lifestyle changes including diet, exercise, reducing stress, and optimizing sleep, along with managing vascular risk factors with certain medications, can actually help grow brain areas and also reduce telltale signs of Alzheimer's, such as tau tangles and amyloid plaques. What else helps? Staying social, surrounding yourself with family and friends, and maybe even volunteering for a real sense of purpose. I'm Dr. Sanjay Gupta, helping you live a better life.
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0: That is going to be a great show. From the McCool's Flooring Weather Center, your KI forecast for today. We're at 68 right now, 30% chance of some showers showing up. Overnight tonight, 80% chance of rain and 57. Tomorrow, 30% chance of some showers in the morning, then becoming mostly cloudy and all the way up to 72. Then Sunday, it says 60% chance of rain and 77. And by Memorial Day, Hopefully a nice day, partly sunny it says, and high of 80. But you know this Indiana weather, anything could change. So keep it right here on your official weather station. Right now, here's Shabuze with A Little Good News.

0: Hit Country 100.5 KI Lee Bryce with Hard to Love. JR here, that is going to wrap it up for me. Nick's coming in. He's got another keyword for you for the Post Malone Jelly Roll Flyaway. And you still have a few more minutes this hour to text the keyword vision, V-I-S-I-O-N, to the number 95819. And once again, Nick will have the final one. And he's got the final pair of Dan and Shay tickets for you. So once again, make sure you check those out. Have a great night. Be safe. And hopefully Mother Nature will change your mind about a few of these, weather predictions, so we can get in all the good stuff. Have a great weekend. I'll talk to y'all early tomorrow morning.
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9: You know, I watched a video the other day about kids getting landlines at home. We haven't had a landline in my house in I can't even tell you how long. But seeing these parents about my age being teleported back to their own childhoods, a simpler time before screens, was really powerful. And as for the kids, they sat and had conversations with their grandparents without multitasking or being distracted by a screen. I thought this was a great way to have kids stay in touch with family members and friends without getting sucked into the smartphone era too young. Of course, you need other people close by to hop on board as well if this is something that's going to work. Perhaps most important, I realized, these relics can be a great conversation starter with your children. You can talk about what it really means to be connected in this day and age. Things have changed a lot. I'm Dr. Sanjay Gupta, helping you live a better life.
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1: ABC News, I'm Mike Dubusky. Tulsi Gabbard has announced that at the end of June, she'll step down as the Director of National Intelligence. In a statement, she says she wants to spend more time with her husband, who was recently diagnosed with a rare form of bone cancer.
2: Clearly, there's a personal component to this, but the backdrop of this is that her resignation comes as there's been mounting scrutiny over the war in Iran, and it's been no secret that Gabbard and President Trump have some ideological differences when it comes to foreign policy.
1: ABC News senior White House correspondent Selena Wang. Kevin Warsh has now officially been sworn in as the chairman of the Federal Reserve. He takes over from Jerome Powell, who led the central bank since 2018. The World Health Organization says the Ebola risk in the Democratic Republic of the Congo is now very high, and the Centers for Disease Control is now sending 7 medical experts to that region to help contain the growing outbreak there. This is ABC News.
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11: Light short covering headed to the holiday weekend for the corn and bean markets. This is Hoosier Ag Today's Friday closing farm market report. After several days of losses in corn and beans, we saw a minor recovery today. Wheat was back and forth in quiet trade. The stock market also posted a strong day, and higher crude oil fell off to end even. Up a penny on July corn, 463 and a quarter. A penny and a quarter better September, 469 and three quarters. These 486 and a half, a gain of a penny and a half. 2 1/4 up July beans, 1196 and a half. Novi up an even penny, 1187 and three quarters. Down a penny and a quarter on July wheat, 646 and a quarter. And the meats were quietly mixed. June live cattle, 249.30, up 15 cents. June lean hogs, 95.75, up 62. I'm Andy Eubank. Hoosier Ag Today, Indiana's Farm Network.
0: This is the KI forecast from the McCool's Flooring Weather Center.
10: Numerous showers tonight, isolated thunderstorms, near steady temps in the upper 50s, then mostly cloudy tomorrow. We've got a slight chance of showers through early afternoon on Saturday. We'll have a high in the low 70s. For Sunday, partly cloudy. We've got a chance for showers through early afternoon, then showers likely with a chance of thunderstorms late in the afternoon. We'll have a high in the upper 70s on Sunday.
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0: Ella Langley on Hit Country 100.5 KI. Ella just won 7 ACM awards this past weekend, but she says she's nowhere close to slowing down. During a new interview with Billboard, Ella shared some goals she still wants to accomplish, like hosting Saturday Night Live, adding a saxophone to her band, and selling out a stadium. I think she can attain all of those right now. Anyway, if you want to check out the full interview, I posted it on the KI Facebook page.
1: This is the KI forecast from the McCool's Flooring Weather Center.
0: Numerous showers tonight, isolated thunderstorms, near steady temps in the upper 50s, then mostly cloudy tomorrow. We've got a slight chance of showers through early afternoon on Saturday. We'll have a high in the low 70s. For Sunday, partly cloudy. We've got a chance for showers through early afternoon, then showers likely with a chance of thunderstorms late in the afternoon. We'll have a high in the upper 70s on Sunday.
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11: There's something I'd like to talk to you about today, something that's been circulating on the internet that's become a real problem. 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Now, a couple things you should keep in mind. If something sounds too good to be true, it probably is. When you look at these videos, if they don't seem natural, if there's something off about them, the audio or the video, it's probably AI generated. And if you come across something that does pique your interest, see if you can find evidence of it from other sources. I promise you this, if I discover something incredible that you need to know about, I'm going to talk about it somewhere that you can easily find, not on some shady social media site. 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

0: Hit Country 100.5 KI. What's up? This is Nick. We'll check the KI forecast after the break. Wish I had a better race day forecast for you, but keep in mind, it's a couple days away. It could completely change by then. Keep this in mind as well. 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They're showing Shrek 2. 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
12: Getting your heart broken can be really rough. It'll happen to most of us at some point in our lives. It's not just an emotional experience, it's a physical one too. Often described as getting the wind knocked out of you, a knot in your stomach, trouble sleeping. I recently spoke about this with Dr. Yoram Yovel, a psychiatrist and neuroscientist. He was on my podcast, Chasing Life. Now, he told me heartbreak doesn't have to last forever. And while your inclination might be to withdraw, isolate, and shut down, it's often the opposite of what supports healing. One of the things that helps us the most is reconnecting to other people you love. And the reverse is also true, he said. If someone you care about is struggling, don't give up on them. You hold the power to comfort loved ones that are in deep physical or emotional distress. I'm Dr. Sanjay Gupta, helping you live a better life.
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0: I forecast from the McCool's Flooring Weather Center.
1: Numerous showers tonight, isolated thunderstorms, near steady temps in the upper 50s, then mostly cloudy tomorrow. We've got a slight chance of showers through early afternoon on Saturday. We'll have a high in the low 70s. For Sunday, partly cloudy. We've got a chance for showers through early afternoon, then showers likely with a chance of thunderstorms late in the afternoon. We'll have a high in the upper 70s on Sunday.
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0: Hit Country 100.5 KI. What's going on? This is Nick. This morning on Mail Call, Kokomo Mayor Tyler Moore joined us to update us on several things that are happening around the city. And of course, we talked about the passing of Kyle Busch. If you couldn't join us this morning, download the Mail Call podcast wherever you get podcasts, including the KI app. News, KI forecast at the top of the hour. Then I'm kicking off today's TNT Text to Win contest, your last chance to win Dan and Shay tickets. Oh, oh, oh.
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16: 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Now, a couple things you should keep in mind. If something sounds too good to be true, it probably is. 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
1: ABC News, I'm Mike Dabosky. A judge has now dismissed the federal government's case against Kilmer Abrego Garcia, granting his motion to dismiss for vindictive prosecution. Abrego Garcia was brought back to the U.S. last June to face human smuggling charges in Tennessee after being wrongfully deported to El Salvador. Another high-level departure from President Trump's cabinet, this time it's the Director of National Intelligence, Tulsi Gabbard.
2: In her resignation letter, Director of National Intelligence Tulsi Gabbard shares her husband was recently diagnosed with a rare form of bone cancer, saying she's stepping away from public service to be by his side. President Trump reacted on social media, posting in part, quote, "Tulsi has done an incredible job, and we will miss her."
1: ABC's Christiane Cordero, Gabbard's last day will be June 30th. And the TSA is estimating it will screen some 18 million passengers this weekend as Americans travel for the Memorial Day holiday, which is the unofficial kickoff of the summer season. This is ABC News.
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0: 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This is the KI forecast from the McCool's Flooring Weather Center.
6: Numerous showers tonight, isolated thunderstorms, near steady temps in the upper 50s, then mostly cloudy tomorrow. We've got a slight chance of showers through early afternoon on Saturday. We'll have a high in the low 70s. For Sunday, partly cloudy. We've got a chance for showers through early afternoon, then showers likely with a chance of thunderstorms late in the afternoon. We'll have a high in the upper 70s on Sunday. 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You've got until 6 o'clock to get that done and win these Dan and Shay tickets. Good luck. Dumbass Rodeo coming up at 420. Here's Hardy on 100.5 KI. Summer.

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1: 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It's your Music Plus.
0: Luke Bryan on what shocked him as a new artist breaking into the music business.
1: Well, with me breaking into the industry, just thinking about how many radio stations you got to visit and how many cities and towns. I think about, I was 21 years old before I ever got on my first commercial airplane. And then when I was 30 years old, I'd been on like thousands of them. So to go from never having been in airports and flying all over the country to seeing essentially every state, all 50 states, was pretty incredible. And music made that happen. And that was just

0: 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It's your Music Plus.
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0: D-O-O-D, 456-1100. 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We'll take another peek at the KI forecast after the break. Right now, Tammy and I are going to saddle up for stupidity.
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0: If you're wondering how the Easter Bunny moves around the country so fast, this could be a clue.
6: In Florida, a 29-year-old man on a motorcycle named Dalton Hubert was arrested after leading police on a high-speed chase earlier this month. He was clocked at 120 miles per hour.
0: The strange part is that he was dressed as a bunny the whole time.
6: It wasn't a full bodysuit, but it was an elaborate helmet, which featured giant plush ears, blue eyes, and a pink nose. There was a hole where the mouth would be to look through.
0: He's facing charges of reckless driving, felony fleeing, and eluding law enforcement, speeding more than 50 miles per hour over the speed limit, and having a weapon during the commission of a felony.
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23: A better life with Dr. Sanjay Gupta.
24: So-called superagers, they are an enviable segment of the population. People who are older than 80, whose brains function like someone a fraction of their age. It's true, a lot of these people have genetics on their side, but more and more research is bearing out the idea that people who practice good brain health also slow their cognitive decline. Dr. Richard Isaacson, a pioneer in the Alzheimer's space, told us that, quote, his studies have found lifestyle changes including diet, exercise, reducing stress and optimizing sleep, along with managing vascular risk factors with certain medications, can actually help grow brain areas and also reduce telltale signs of Alzheimer's, such as tau tangles and amyloid plaques. What else helps? Staying social, surrounding yourself with family and friends, and maybe even volunteering for a real sense of purpose. I'm Dr. Sanjay Gupta, helping you live a better life.
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2: This is the KI forecast from the McCool's Flooring Weather Center.
3: Numerous showers tonight, isolated thunderstorms, near steady temps in the upper 50s, then mostly cloudy tomorrow. We've got a slight chance of showers through early afternoon on Saturday. We'll have a high in the low 70s. For Sunday, partly cloudy. We've got a chance for showers through early afternoon, then showers likely with a chance of thunderstorms late in the afternoon. We'll have a high in the upper 70s on Sunday.
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0: 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Hey, what's going on? 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I'll be right back with the KI forecast.
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9: A better life with Dr. Sanjay Gupta.
10: We are finally starting to learn more things we can do to keep our brains sharp as we age. A lot of people think crossword puzzles or Sudoku might do the trick, but the science doesn't really bear that out. What one recent study found, though, was that a certain type of brain training seems to have a significant impact on cognition as we get older. It wasn't memory or even problem-solving tasks that moved the needle. It was an interactive computerized game that tested the ability to recognize two separate images in faster and faster sequences. It's what we call a task of divided attention, in which you don't have a conscious strategy on how to improve. That's according to the study's lead author. You're just trying to do the best you can to figure out how to divide your attention. Now, the game in this study was called Double Decision, if you want to find it and try it out yourself. I'm Dr. Sanjay Gupta, helping you live a better life.
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0: Numerous showers tonight, isolated thunderstorms, near steady temps in the upper 50s, then mostly cloudy tomorrow. We've got a slight chance of showers through early afternoon on Saturday. We'll have a high in the low 70s. For Sunday, partly cloudy. We've got a chance for showers through early afternoon, then showers likely with a chance of thunderstorms late in the afternoon. We'll have a high in the upper 70s on Sunday.
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0: Zach Brown Band, Hit Country, 100.5 KI. Hey, this is Nick. Good afternoon. I've got Dan and Shay tickets. One last pair to give away. You've got until 6 o'clock to text the keyword good, G-O-O-D, to 456-1100. Your shot at our last pair of Dan and Shay tickets, keyword good, G-O-O-D, to 456-1100. We'll get news from ABC at the top of the hour. 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
13: A better life with Dr. Sanjay Gupta.
14: In recent years, scientists have really dialed up the urgency to understand PFAS, sometimes referred to as forever chemicals because of how long they take to break down. The latest study found these chemicals may be aging men in their 50s and 60s a bit faster than men who are younger or older or women of any age. Experts we talked to said the accumulation of PFAS may lower testosterone levels in men, impair sperm quality, and increase risks of testicular and kidney cancer. Women, it seems, just seem to be able to clear PFAS faster. Now, whether you're a man or a woman, trying to limit your exposure is a great idea. Three ways to do that. Filter your drinking water. Don't use non-stick cookware like Teflon, and avoid fast food packaging, which are sometimes coated with these chemicals. I'm Dr. Sanjay Gupta, helping you live a better life.

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1: ABC News, I'm Mike DeBusky. The human smuggling case against Kilmar Abrego Garcia, which had been brought against him by the Department of Justice, has now been dismissed. A judge granting Abrego Garcia's motion to dismiss for vindictive prosecution. He was wrongfully deported to El Salvador last year. Tulsi Gabbard will step down as the Director of National Intelligence at the end of next month.
2: She says that she is resigning and stepping away from public service because her husband has been diagnosed with a rare form of bone cancer. I just want to read to you a portion from her resignation letter. She writes, quote, "My husband Abraham has recently been diagnosed with an extremely rare form of bone cancer. He faces major challenges in the coming weeks and month. I cannot in good conscience ask him to face this fight alone while I continue in this demanding and time-consuming position."
1: ABC Selena Wang. President Trump writes on social media, "Gabbard's done an incredible job." This is ABC News.
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5: This is the KI forecast from the McCool's Flooring Weather Center.
6: Numerous showers tonight, isolated thunderstorms, near steady temps in the upper 50s, then mostly cloudy tomorrow. We've got a slight chance of showers through early afternoon on Saturday. We'll have a high in the low 70s. For Sunday, partly cloudy. We've got a chance for showers through early afternoon, then showers likely with a chance of thunderstorms late in the afternoon. We'll have a high in the upper 70s on Sunday.
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6: 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Anyone else on Hit Country 100.5 KI.

Clint Black, State of Mind on the Throwback Drive at 5. What's up? This is Nick. If you want to make a throwback request or dedication, send me a text, 765-456-1100. Got one here for the king of country himself, carrying your love with me on 100.5 KI.

0: near steady temps in the upper 50s, then mostly cloudy tomorrow. We've got a slight chance of showers through early afternoon on Saturday. We'll have a high in the low 70s. For Sunday, partly cloudy. We've got a chance for showers through early afternoon, then showers likely with a chance of thunderstorms late in the afternoon. We'll have a high in the upper 70s on Sunday.
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11: You and I have never met, but I'm willing to bet that there is something you would like to do, but you feel like you can't, that it's too hard, that you don't deserve it. A colleague of mine recently told me about this new book called Brave Shift, 30 Mindset Changes to Transform Your Life. It's written by a woman named Michelle Carrer. Carrer says the one thing most people forget when they set a goal is to attach a reason to it. Having that reason is big. Because when you don't want to do something that's necessary to reach your goal, you can go back to your reason to find the motivation you need. Try to frame your goal as something you want to achieve, as opposed to being a bad part of yourself that you want to change. That will make you more likely to succeed, as will asking for help. All of us need it, and it makes people feel good to help you achieve your goals. I'm Dr. Sanjay Gupta, helping you live a better life.
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5: A better life with Dr. Sanjay Gupta.
6: 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We haven't had a landline in my house in I can't even tell you how long. But seeing these parents about my age being teleported back to their own childhoods, a simpler time before screens, was really powerful. And as for the kids, they sat and had conversations with their grandparents without multitasking or being distracted by a screen. I thought this was a great way to have kids stay in touch with family members and friends without getting sucked into the smartphone era too young. Of course, you need other people close by to hop on board as well if this is something that's going to work. Perhaps most important, I realized, these relics can be a great conversation starter with your children. You can talk about what it really means to be connected in this day and age. Things have changed a lot. I'm Dr. Sanjay Gupta, helping you live a better life.
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9: Numerous showers tonight, isolated thunderstorms, near steady temps in the upper 50s, then mostly cloudy tomorrow. We've got a slight chance of showers through early afternoon on Saturday. We'll have a high in the low 70s. For Sunday, partly cloudy. We've got a chance for showers through early afternoon, then showers likely with a chance of thunderstorms late in the afternoon. We'll have a high in the upper 70s on Sunday.
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0: latest from Kane Brown on Hit Country 100.5 KI. Hey, what's going on? This is Nick. It's last call for TNT Text to win. Your chance to score our last pair of Dan and Shay tickets. They're going to be down at Ruoff on September 11th. The keyword is good. G-O-O-D. 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G-O-O-D. 456-1100. Good luck. 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
8: When it comes to the myriad reasons people don't get enough exercise, psychologist Diana Hill has heard them all. She's the author of a new book with a great title, I Know I Should Exercise, But. On a recent episode of my podcast, Chasing Life, Hill told me the number one reason people don't exercise is because they don't feel like they have enough time. She told us that she encourages people she works with to shift from an either-or mindset to a both-and mindset. Hill herself uses time at her son's baseball game to walk around the field cheering him on instead of sitting on the sidelines. She also recommends setting up your space at home, at work, in the car to facilitate movement. So every night before I go to bed, I lay out my workout clothes next to my bathroom sink so they are waiting there for me as a good reminder. I'm Dr. Sanjay Gupta. Helping you live a better life.
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2: ABC News, I'm Mike Dubusky. The Department of Justice is now facing three federal lawsuits over its anti-weaponization fund, a $1.8 billion pot of money aimed at paying out people who claim to have been victimized by the government. This afternoon, the Citizens for Responsibility and Ethics in Washington asked a federal judge to halt the creation of the fund, calling it a taxpayer-funded giveaway to the president's allies. ABC's Selena Wang says Republicans are pushing back as well.
3: We have seen time and time again that Republicans have been refusing to defy the president, even when they're uncomfortable with something he wants. But so many of them see this, quote, anti-weaponization fund is simply just a bridge too far. They see it as politically toxic, something that could undermine their majority come November.
2: And Tulsi Gabbard has announced she's stepping down as the director of national intelligence, saying she wants to be there for her husband, who was just diagnosed with a rare form of bone cancer. This is ABC News.
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0: This is the KI forecast from the McCool's Flooring Weather Center.
1: Numerous showers tonight, isolated thunderstorms, near steady temps in the upper 50s, then mostly cloudy tomorrow. We've got a slight chance of showers through early afternoon on Saturday. We'll have a high in the low 70s. For Sunday, partly cloudy. We've got a chance for showers through early afternoon, then showers likely with a chance of thunderstorms late in the afternoon. We'll have a high in the upper 70s on Sunday.
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0: 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Hey, what's up? This is Nick. 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If you missed Mail Call this morning, great show. Kokomo Mayor Tyler Moore joined us. He updated us on some of the things that are happening around the city. And of course, we talked about the passing of Kyle Busch. If you couldn't join us, download the Mail Call podcast wherever you get podcasts, including the KI app.
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0: Numerous showers tonight, isolated thunderstorms, near steady temps in the upper 50s, then mostly cloudy tomorrow. We've got a slight chance of showers through early afternoon on Saturday. We'll have a high in the low 70s. For Sunday, partly cloudy. We've got a chance for showers through early afternoon, then showers likely with a chance of thunderstorms late in the afternoon. We'll have a high in the upper 70s on Sunday.
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7: A better life with Dr. Sanjay Gupta.
8: We are finally starting to learn more things we can do to keep our brains sharp as we age. A lot of people think crossword puzzles or Sudoku might do the trick, but the science doesn't really bear that out. What one recent study found, though, was that a certain type of brain training seems to have a significant impact on cognition as we get older. It wasn't memory or even problem-solving tasks that moved the needle. It was an interactive computerized game that tested the ability to recognize two separate images in faster and faster sequences. It's what we call a task of divided attention, in which you don't have a conscious strategy on how to improve. That's according to the study's lead author. You're just trying to do the best you can to figure out how to divide your attention. Now, the game in this study was called Double Decision, if you want to find it and try it out yourself. I'm Dr. Sanjay Gupta, helping you live a better life.
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0: 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Should be a great time. 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I'll be right back with the KI forecast.
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4: This is the KI forecast from the McCool's Flooring Weather Center.
5: Numerous showers tonight, isolated thunderstorms, near steady temps in the upper 50s, then mostly cloudy tomorrow. We've got a slight chance of showers through early afternoon on Saturday. We'll have a high in the low 70s. For Sunday, partly cloudy. We've got a chance for showers through early afternoon, then showers likely with a chance of thunderstorms late in the afternoon. We'll have a high in the upper 70s on Sunday.
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0: 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Hey, this is Nick. Thanks for hanging out this afternoon. Tammy is going to be out at Ashley for a live remote tomorrow from 11 to 1. She'll be registering you to win Hardy tickets. So be sure to drop by Ashley. Say hi to Tammy from 11 to 1 tomorrow. And then on the Classic Country Show at 4, Chris is featuring the music of Keith Whitley. That should be great. Classic Country Show with Chris Allen featuring Keith Whitley tomorrow at 4 o'clock right here on KI. Have a great evening. I'll talk to you tomorrow morning.
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12: Getting your heart broken can be really rough. It'll happen to most of us at some point in our lives. It's not just an emotional experience. It's a physical one, too, often described as getting the wind knocked out of you, a knot in your stomach, trouble sleeping. I recently spoke about this with Dr. Yoram Yovel, a psychiatrist and neuroscientist. He was on my podcast, Chasing Life. Now, he told me heartbreak doesn't have to last forever, and while your inclination might be to withdraw, isolate, and shut down, it's often the opposite of what supports healing. One of the things that helps us the most is reconnecting to other people you love. And the reverse is also true, he said. If someone you care about is struggling, don't give up on them. You hold the power to comfort loved ones that are in deep physical or emotional distress. I'm Dr. Sanjay Gupta, helping you live a better life.
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2: Numerous showers tonight, isolated thunderstorms, near steady temps in the upper 50s, then mostly cloudy tomorrow. We've got a slight chance of showers through early afternoon on Saturday. We'll have a high in the low 70s. For Sunday, partly cloudy. We've got a chance for showers through early afternoon, then showers likely with a chance of thunderstorms late in the afternoon. We'll have a high in the upper 70s on Sunday.
3: ABC News, I'm Mike Dubusky. Authorities in New York City are investigating what caused a massive explosion at a Staten Island shipyard this afternoon. The blast sent 16 people to the hospital, three of them with serious injuries. Tulsi Gabbard has announced she's stepping down as the Director of National Intelligence.
4: She came into the role without any traditional intelligence background that drew a lot of scrutiny from members on Capitol Hill. She also built her national profile as an anti-war Democrat, someone who warned against regime change wars. Then she ended up serving as a Republican in this administration during these escalating conflicts in Iran, in Venezuela. And Gabbard has at times made public comments that appear to put her at odds with the messaging from the president and the White House.
3: ABC's Selena Wang. Gabbard cites her husband's cancer diagnosis as the reason for her departure. And Kevin Warsh was sworn in today as the new chairman of the Federal Reserve. This is ABC News.
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0: 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JR here. And hey, listen up. Fourth annual Dogs and Diamonds charity event going on at Palmer's Jewelers. All proceeds are going to help the Kokomo Humane Society. And you can get down there to downtown for a charity event full of puppies, prizes, and must-see local places. I know the YMCA, Kokomo Creek Chubs, and several different vendors are going to be down there. So make sure you check it out. It's going to happen May 30th from 9 to 4, right? It's at Downtown Square, 101 East Sycamore Street, right here in Kokomo. That's the fourth annual Dogs and Diamonds charity event at Palmer's Jewelers, where all proceeds will benefit the Kokomo Humane Society.
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13: You know, I watched a video the other day about kids getting landlines at home. We haven't had a landline in my house in I can't even tell you how long. But seeing these parents about my age being teleported back to their own childhoods, a simpler time before screens, was really powerful. And as for the kids, they sat and had conversations with their grandparents without multitasking or being distracted by a screen. I thought this was a great way to have kids stay in touch with family members and friends without getting sucked into the smartphone era too young. Of course, you need other people close by to hop on board as well if this is something that's going to work. Perhaps most important, I realized, these relics can be a great conversation starter with your children. You can talk about what it really means to be connected in this day and age. Things have changed a lot. I'm Dr. Sanjay Gupta, helping you live a better life.
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3: Numerous showers tonight, isolated thunderstorms, near steady temps in the upper 50s, then mostly cloudy tomorrow. We've got a slight chance of showers through early afternoon on Saturday. We'll have a high in the low 70s. For Sunday, partly cloudy. We've got a chance for showers through early afternoon, then showers likely with a chance of thunderstorms late in the afternoon. We'll have a high in the upper 70s on Sunday.
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3: A Better Life with Dr. Sanjay Gupta.
4: In recent years, scientists have really dialed up the urgency to understand PFAS, sometimes referred to as forever chemicals because of how long they take to break down. The latest study found these chemicals may be aging men in their 50s and 60s a bit faster than men who are younger or older or women of any age. Experts we talked to said the accumulation of PFAS may lower testosterone levels in men, impair sperm quality, and increase risks of testicular and kidney cancer. Women, it seems, just seem to be able to clear PFAS faster. Now, whether you're a man or a woman, trying to limit your exposure is a great idea. Three ways to do that. Filter your drinking water. Don't use non-stick cookware like Teflon, and avoid fast food packaging, which are sometimes coated with these chemicals. I'm Dr. Sanjay Gupta, helping you live a better life.
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1: This is the KI forecast from the McCool's Flooring Weather Center.
2: Numerous showers tonight, isolated thunderstorms, near steady temps in the upper 50s, then mostly cloudy tomorrow. We've got a slight chance of showers through early afternoon on Saturday. We'll have a high in the low 70s. For Sunday, partly cloudy. We've got a chance for showers through early afternoon, then showers likely with a chance of thunderstorms late in the afternoon. We'll have a high in the upper 70s on Sunday.
1: You found the home of good times.
3: It's always a good time.
1: 100.5 KI.